It's Miley Cyrus with Wrecking Ball right here on ZM's Friday Jams. Just after 12, we've made it halfway through your Friday. So more text 9696. Your shout-out's a massive shout-out to Mark and Jaden for being top plumbers in their family. Well done. Must be nice. Shout-out to Goodwin Contracting. Shout-out to our boss, Craig, who's going to let us dart off early today because he's got an appointment. Craig, you're a real one. On ZM's Friday Jams, speaking of the devil, it's Craig David with 7 Days.

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0: Zadium's Friday Jams. And because of Pick's peanut butter and their two new flavors, we're trialing you with chili and honey. If you've been texting those keywords to 9696, we've wrapped up our Pick's peanut butter tour, but still plenty of chances for you to win. Danielle, anything exciting lined up for the weekend?
1: No, not this weekend. Pretty quiet one, this one.
0: Oh, nice. How's it looking in Dunedin? Is it yucky weather or?
1: It is disgusting, raining and windy.
0: Maybe more of an inside weekend anyway.
1: Definitely.
0: That's right. More chances for you to pair this up. We've got Pick's peanut butter. You're keen on which flavour?
1: The honey flavour.
0: Does sound good. I like the honey flavour. I did try some of the chilli. What do you like with spice?
1: Like it.
0: Mm.
1: Not sure about peanut butter, though.
0: We'll send you a few of each and you can give it a whirl, all right?
1: Awesome. Thank you so much.
0: No problem, Danielle. Another chance for you as our Pick's Peanut Butter Tour has wrapped up around the North Island. You can still get your sticky fingers in there with our honey or chili flavour. Just jump on over to ZM Online, the Instagram, comment, and we could be sending you a little Pick's Peanut Butter prize pack on ZM's Friday Jams with the real Slim Shady.

0: don't know if this makes sense, but you're my hallelujah. Give me a time and place, I rendezvous it, I fly to it, I beat you there. Girl, you know I got you, us, trust. A couple things I can't spell without you. 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
1: oh God.
0: Cameras point and shoot. Ask me what's my best side, I stand back and point at you. You, the one that I argue with, feel like I need a new girl to be bothered with. But the grass ain't always greener on the other side.

0: It's All Your Faves on ZM's Friday Jams with Brooke in for George today. What are we always trying to do? We're always trying to stay at the ahead of the curve. What's the next big thing that could make us, like, imagine if you could go back 20 years and get into Bitcoin then. Like the same with people who brought vinyls back in the day and now they're selling them for heaps. It would be great. I'm trying to do a similar thing of getting ahead of the curve with stretching. I swear stretching is going to be the next Pilates. So I'm like buying all my stretching equipment, which actually stretching equipment, there's not a lot of, funnily enough, it's just a mat. And some pants that you can stretch. You could stretch right now if you'd like to. 9696, let me know if you're stretching. But the next big thing I think that's going to blow up that you probably need to get involved in this weekend before it gets well too expensive. I see Wall Street Investment are putting some big bucks down on what used to be an affordable community-focused pastime, a temp and bowling. Is now becoming more expensive entertainment overseas. So if you need something this weekend, I'm sure it's still cheaper than movies maybe in Aotearoa. Bowling, temp and bowling. When was the last time you went temp and bowling? Give it a whirl this weekend while letting us know what your weekend plans are on 9696. Maybe you've got ambitions. Get lucky. Beyonce along with Nicki Minaj coming up in ZM's Friday Jams.
1: We're up all night for good fun. We're up all night to get lucky.
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0: It's on the radar for some people this weekend. Daft Punk, Get Lucky on ZM's Friday Jams. Brooke jumping in for George, but more of your plans coming through. Solid 9696. Shout out to Tommy for smashing into all the work gear. The boss is you. You're in trouble. Oh, Tommy. Thoughts and prayers. 9696, Stags Day tomorrow in Invercargill, which actually isn't just a big stag do. Otago versus Stags. Go the Stags. Finally getting a drink after completing Dry July. Oh, congratulations to everyone. Dry July, almost done and dusted. Keep these coming, 9696. But next, we're going to talk about this interesting piece from the university where why do uni friends become lifelong friends and live out other types of friendships? We're going to talk about that after one today on ZM's Friday Jams.
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0: Stephen has just become qualified today, you beautiful soul, on ZM's Friday Jams with Brooke in for George. This psychology paper done by Kirsty Ross has talked about how university friends are more likely to be like lifelong friendships and finding out why that is. Because university is at a very unique stage of your life, we can all admit, or any type of studying really. Students, you're like going through, maybe you've just moved out of your hometown, living away from your parents, you're finding out who you are, the foods that you like, how to cook eggs and things like that. So you're making a lot of independent choices for the first time. It's partly trauma, basically, those shared bonding experiences. Like, who else are you vomiting outside Bar 101 with? Who else are you trying to, like, act half non-blind to get into a bar? Those emotional strong bonds in university. It's also large amount of time together. Unlike school classmates or work colleagues, your uni friends have like shared interests with you as well. So I thought it was interesting around the ZM office. Where did we meet out? Firstly, who is our best friend and where did we meet them?
1: You, Pookie.
2: Oh, wait, you don't have to say me.
1: No, seriously, it's you.
2: Oh, where did you meet me?
1: In my dreams. My best friend is Shania and she lives in the UK. We met each other in high school. I'm actually wearing a necklace that has our initials on it.
3: Oh! I met Stevie at high school and I met Shannon at drama school.
4: Sarah?
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4: 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And then she wanted to show me a Taylor Swift song, and she forced Taylor Swift onto me, and we bonded over that.
5: My best friend, my mum.
2: How did you meet?
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2: Oh, that's a good way to meet. Yeah.
0: Top way to meet, coming out of their womb. It's a spectrum. You either come out of their womb and they're your best friend, or you've seen their womb and you're your best friend for whatever reason. 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
6: You're not working hard. Yeah, right, picture that with a Kodak. Or better yet, go to Times Square, take a picture of me with a Kodak. Took my life from negative to positive, I just want y'all to know that. And tonight, let's enjoy life. Pitbull.

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ZM's Friday Jams going strong and hitting the soft spot with your shout outs to the most handsome hunk of muscle from JLC Construction, Jeff. Miss you, X, this text says. Which actually, what we want to get into, set up aside bromance, because it's National Girlfriend Day tomorrow. I don't know if you forgot, but no excuse now, because I've reminded, tomorrow is National Girlfriend Day. If there is a female in your life that you're, like, either friendship or romantic, or maybe you feel romantic towards them and they just feel friendship towards you, totally chill. You still need to celebrate and get them something. So you can text your flowers to 9696 with the National Girlfriend Day you'd like to celebrate, to shout out. Should I start with flowers to all the, like, the op shop ladies? Op shop ladies, I know you listen. I see you there, Susan. Shout out to you. National Girlfriend Day tomorrow. Get your text 9696. Can't go.

0: bad. ZM's Friday Jams with Nelly Furtado, Brooke in for George, but National Girlfriend Day. I'm actually thinking about cancelling it because why did I go to the bathroom and look in the mirror and see that I had scudged mascara? Who didn't tell me? I've talked to like 10 people today. No one wanted, you didn't want to mention that it's, babe, I'd rather you just say that it's smudged, but we will go ahead with National Girlfriend Day tomorrow on 9696, your flowers. My honey Claire, who's my work wife, can't wait to catch up on the couch with a wine this weekend. Flowers for the amazing woman in my life, Cara. Couldn't do this journey without you by my side. She deserves the world as well as all the flowers it brings. That's what I'm talking about. Tradies on 9696, gone a little bit shy, and I'm hoping that's down to the fact that you're just being reminded it's National Girlfriend Day and you've had to get in your car and go buy them flowers. Right? Right, guys?
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0: She's back on the music scene since retiring the Kelly Clarkson TV show, so we might be seeing her more on ZM. But if you want to rate the tunes, we could be looking after your bills for an entire month as well, whether it's rent, power, internet, whatever. 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And the odd animal that Miley Cyrus has rescued. We've got to talk about it next on ZM.
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FAO on ZM's Friday Jams for your final shout outs and celebrations coming through 9696. Like Jeannie, happy birthday, babe. Heading to Tauranga for the weekend to get a tattoo I've waited a year for. Well, I'm set. What's the tattoo? 9696. Keep sending your shout outs and celebrations through on ZM. You could celebrate in style like her. Just rescued a 20-year-old tortoise and rehomed it. Miss Miley Cyrus, 45 kgs. God damn, stub your toe on that. It's part

Just like you can rely on ZM's Friday Jams. Brooke jumping in for George, and your last shout-out's coming through 9696. Shout-out to Theo Field. Last day in office after 14 years. Huge thanks for all you've done. Oh. Shout-out to Big Ear Allegiant at Battle at the Bays for cheerleading. Well done. Hopefully no broken legs. But Jeannie, who's the birthday girl today, heading to Tauranga to get some ink done for her birthday, a custom design with a giraffe, my favourite animal, and it's my piece of home from South Africa. Keep these coming. 9696. After 3 o'clock today, you'll be excited. Bree is back on the show over the phone. So do with that what you will. But Bree, all the deets at 3:20 today on ZM. It's Blink 182.

0: 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Not forgetting about the price tag. IRD today has announced $619 million worth of tax returns not distributed. So if you didn't get your tax return, babe, there could be a big payday coming, which means even better weekend. Make sure you check it out. You just search your name on the IRD website and it can tell you how much it owes you, if any. It's worth a shot. It's worth a shot. Still to come on ZM's Friday Jams, finishing off your shout-outs. Bryn Daddy from Troden, keen for an early knockoff. Yes, please. Can I please get a massive shout-out to my number one, Seriously. Happy birthday, love. See you at After Work Drinks from Angus. I don't know if this does anything different for you, Sarah, but there was a love heart on the end of that text from Angus. So, don't know what the dynamic is, but
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0: At Super Liquor, we're raising a glass to those little wins. 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Isn't that right, Prius drivers?
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0: Sugar, Sugar, wrapping up ZM's Friday Jams for your jam-packed workday. Still going strong with Clint and Caitlin in next to see you through the rest of your Friday, wherever you are. What are you getting up to on ZM? 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And ka kite anō, have a great rest of your weekend, whatever you're getting up to. 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
12: In this update, an energy expert says there are a number of options for consumers to cut down energy costs. New modelling by the government's Energy Efficiency Agency and Business NZ Energy Council lays out a number of ways, including batteries and renewables. Business confidence continued to rebound in July after slumping during the Iran conflict earlier this year. The latest ANZ Business Outlook survey shows confidence jumped 19 points to 56, and fewer businesses expect to raise prices over the next 3 months. Reassurance, ex-racing greyhounds will be taken care of. Today marks the final commercial greyhound racing after a bill banning racing passed in April. The Greyhound Transition Agency says the dogs will be looked after by experienced people. And Smith City is officially relaunching under new ownership. The company entered voluntary administration last year. That's news. 2 Degrees, proud partner of New Zealand Rugby, backing Black Ferns and building pathways for women and girls in sport.
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0: Good afternoon, everybody. Welcome to the Bri and Clint Show on a Friday. Bri is not here. Caitlin Merritt is here filling in.
1: Kia ora.
0: But Bri is joining us on the phone. And approximately, and read into this all you want. I'm inviting you to read into it.
1: Yeah.
0: In approximately 20 minutes.
1: Oh, my God.
0: Bri will be on the phone with us, you know, just for a general catch-up.
1: Okay. Just see what's up.
0: Yeah,
1: what's been happening?
0: Chit-chat about how life is. What's going on?
1: Where have you been the last couple of days, girl?
0: What you been up to? Anything interesting or life-changing?
1: Yeah. Got anything to tell us? Got anything to tell producer Ella? Because she's been gagging for it.
0: My God, producer Ella's been insufferable.
1: She's not. It's cute.
0: No, in a cute way.
2: I'm totally
0: I just mean
2: chill.
0: You haven't been coping, is what I mean.
1: Yeah.
2: With I haven't not been knowing. Sleeping, honestly. I just want to know.
1: I think that's why you're sick.
2: Yeah.
0: So Bri's joining us on the phone at 3:20. We've said to you, producer Ella, you're allowed three questions.
2: But they have to be appropriate and not too invasive.
0: I didn't say that.
1: Well, no, yes, I think maybe we should vet
0: them. I never said that.
2: Oh, Claudia did.
3: Yeah, I said that.
0: I said you can ask Bri whatever questions you want.
2: Okay.
0: It's up to Bri whether she answers them or not. Like, Bri's not under...
1: But if we've only got three questions, I think that we need to be... Yeah, Claudia, maybe just check them.
0: No, we have as many questions as we want.
1: Okay,
0: all
1: sorry,
0: I'm doing is putting a restriction on Ella.
1: Oh, gotcha. Yeah. Okay, yeah. All right.
2: Yeah. I got one good one, and I'll save it for then. 3:20, everyone, to
0: 3:20.
2: Hear my question.
0: Yes. Bri's on the show with us.
1: So exciting.
0: We'll get the goss that everyone's gagging for at 3:20. First, though, tradie versus lady. Did you update the score yesterday?
1: I did, Clint. And we have, for the tradie, 63.
0: Nice.
1: And for the lady, 58.
0: Nice.
1: So, yeah, come on, call.
0: Go on, do it.
1: If you want to play. Tradie versus lady on ZM, everyone. Bri and Clint, the number is 0800-DIAL-ZM, or you can text us. No, don't text us. Call us right now on 0800-DIAL-ZM.
0: Do the song bit.
1: This is Lady Gaga. You're listening to Bri and Clint on ZM with Caitlin filling in. Have a great day, everyone. Goodbye.

0: Timber City on ZM with Bree and Clint. Caitlin's here filling in for Bree. Bree is joining us on the phone in about 10 minutes with a, you know, just for a general catch up.
1: Just catching up.
0: You know.
1: Hey, what's up?
0: Hey.
1: What are you about to?
0: Where you been? What's going on?
2: It's Tradie versus Lady.
0: Tradie versus Lady first, though. Tradies pull away again. They're at 63. Ladies are on 58. Our lady is in Auckland. She's 37, and she has an

0: Congratulations on your Master Plumbers recognition.
1: Yes, thank you.
0: What, did you get a medal or a cup?
1: Trophy, medal, and some other bits.
2: That's awesome. Do you get to wear the medal to all of your plumbing jobs for the next 12 months?
1: I could if I really wanted to, but yeah. I'm pretty good at losing stuff, so I think I might
0: Yeah, okay. That's why I got the award.
2: Good thinking. Your buzzer's tradie, Cleopatra, like we said, Patty or Lady, you can choose. And the first to three correct answers gets the $50 cash from KFC. Good luck.
0: All right, question Thank number you. One. What is the main ingredient in hummus?
2: Cleopatra.
3: Chickpeas.
0: Yes. Well done. I love that. Question number two. Which country's flag has a big red circle in the middle of it?
1: Reese
0: got in there.
1: Japan's
2: correct.
0: Nice. Question number three. What song? Oh, no, sorry. Who sings this song? Somebody pour me a drink.
2: Somebody pour me. Reese is in again.
1: Post Malone.
2: Correct.
0: Nice. Okay. Question number four. How many letters in the English alphabet?
1: Teddy.
2: Reese for the win.
1: 26.
2: That's correct.
0: Nice.
2: Two medallions in a week. You get the James Douglas medallion and the Tradie versus Lady medallion. Big week for you and your whānau. Reese, congratulations.
1: Cheers, guys. Appreciate it.
2: Which one means more? Yeah.
1: Arguably the Tradie versus Lady dub.
2: That's the correct answer. Hey, Patty, nice to meet you. Thanks for playing Tradie versus Lady. You don't get the $50 cash, but you've got a wonderful new nickname. So.
3: Thank you so much.
2: Exactly. You're
0: She's
2: welcome.
0: So stoked.
2: Bree's on the show with us next. Here's Zendaya.

0: And Jack, you, that's Where Are You Now? For Friday Jams on ZM with Bree and Clint. Bree's not here. She's on baby leave. Caitlin Merritt's filling in for Bree. But we haven't had an update from Bree, have we?
1: No.
0: We don't know what's going on.
1: We've just been waiting.
0: Just waiting.
1: Yeah.
0: Patiently waiting. Mm-hmm. Patiently waiting. Hey, Ella. So patient.
2: Yep, real cool, calm and collected.
0: Yeah, real cool, that's calm and collected.
2: Mm-hmm, not getting any sleep, totally fine.
0: Completely unrelated to that patient wait that we're all doing, welcome to the show, Bree.
3: Hi, guys.
0: Hi, Bree.
3: How are we?
1: Hi, Bree.
0: Bree Thomasell, yes. Do you have any news for the Bree and Clint show?
3: Oh, not much going on here, guys. Nothing really to report. Mm-hmm. Other than the fact that on Wednesday morning at 5:45 in the morning, my partner Sophia and I welcomed a beautiful baby boy into the world.
0: I just got goosies.
1: Oh, my God!
0: Caitlin's crying.
3: I'm crying.
0: Ella's crying. You might even get Claudia here, Bree. You might even get the Ice Queen.
3: Oh,
1: well, Bree, that's just fantastic. Yeah.
0: We didn't know. We're finding out. We knew that the baby had arrived. We found out yesterday. Bree was kind enough to share that news with us. But we didn't know what you'd had, Bree. That's such great news.
1: Oh.
3: I'd kept it a secret until now. But, yeah, we obviously didn't know what we were having either. And to be honest, there's just... Clint, you would know, like, the moment is just one of the most incredible things, like, to see your partner do this.
0: Yes.
3: You know, yes. The most incredible thing, and, like, watching Sophia, who was just unbelievable,
0: yep.
3: And she did so well, and happy, healthy baby,
0: yes.
3: And mum's healthy.
0: Yes.
3: And then I totally forgot that we didn't even know if we're having a boy or a girl, to be honest. And then I was like, oh, that's right, we don't know. And I think it was Sophia, actually, that was said, it's a boy. And I was like, oh, my God, it is too.
1: Oh.
0: The first time that little baby looks up at you, there's something that happens to you, right, Bree, where you just, there's just this thing that washes over you that you can't explain to anybody who's never done it, but it is the most surreal feeling of all time. And did you get it as well?
3: You're gonna make me cry because I feel like I know the exact, I just feel like my whole world is complete. And
0: I'm not going to cry. I'm not going to cry.
3: and it's just so special. And it's like this instant feeling where I feel like, yeah, mine and Sophia's family is here. And we're just a complete little happy unit now. And we're so, so grateful and so lucky.
0: I want to play everybody this clip because Bree shared it with us last night after the show. I just want to play this clip of producer Ella hearing the news for the first time. This was the voice note that she sent.
1: Crying! I'm so excited for you! That baby's so cute! Oh my God!
0: We now cross live to producer Ella to see how she's coping a day later. Ella?
2: I'm okay. I'm just so happy the baby's safe. And it's a boy! We didn't know that until this very moment.
3: Yeah, I wanted to give you guys a surprise. Also, something you guys don't know is the name.
0: No, I was sort of hesitant to ask in case you, one, hadn't named it yet, or, you know, but do you have a name?
3: Well, no one really knows yet, and I've kept it a secret for you guys. But the baby, little baby boy, Toto Thomasell.
0: Mm. Little baby Toto.
3: Little baby Toto is his name.
1: Oh.
3: Yeah.
0: Ella, what's your number one question that you want to ask? Ella's got so many questions, but what do you want to know the most? Ella's really feeling this, by the way, Bree. You know she's an empath.
2: Yeah.
3: She is.
2: Oh, my gosh. What's the first song you've played to Toto?
0: That's the question.
2: Well, I want to be appropriate and not ask too many
1: You
2: questions.
1: Can ask the accent one. You can.
2: Can, is it crying in Australian? Kiwi? Oh my God.
0: No, okay, real questions. How did Mama Di react?
2: Yeah, good question.
3: Yeah, Mama Di and Big Steve, I called them in the wee hours of the morning. It would have been extra early for them in Australia.
0: Oh yeah.
3: And we FaceTimed them and I don't think I've ever seen my mum smile that much while she was also crying. But yeah, it was very special to be able to FaceTime and put Toto on the phone with them and be like, this is the baby that's been in Sophia's tummy the whole time. It's so hard to comprehend.
0: It's weird,
3: that,
0: yeah,
3: that he's been there the whole time. And I'd always say to Sophia, I'd always be like, who are you, baby? Who are you going to be? And now we know, and it's Toto.
2: Aww.
0: Yes, Ella?
2: What have the last 24 hours looked like? Is that a good question?
0: It's a good question, Ella. Yeah, it's a good question.
3: Yeah, it's very different.
0: Are you home? Okay.
3: We went to birth care for a couple of nights, and that was amazing. They are such incredible people that help you kind of get settled and teach you all the things that you need to know. And then we came home today for the first time, and our dogs met Toto. And that was really cool, and they got some sniffs and some licks, and that was really cool as well. But the last 24 hours has how's it looked? Not much sleep is how I described.
0: Don't worry, it gets easy real fast, Bree.
3: Yeah, that's what I've heard. I think the biggest thing for me throughout this whole thing is, my partner Sophia, to see her, and I'll get emotional. To see she's just a natural mum. Mm. Like, she's just instantly, went into this, like, super mum mode, and to watch her, like, with him, and it's just the most special thing in the world, and that's the thing I've loved the most, I think.
0: Well, you're both going to be phenomenal mums.
4: Yeah, as you will be as well, Bree.
0: We feel so lucky that you're sharing this news with us. It's such new news as well. As you guys heard, it only happened on Wednesday.
4: And the rest of Aotearoa, we've got so many texts coming through from people.
0: So many texts coming through from people, Bree.
3: And I just want to say thank you to, everyone that listens to this show and to all the messages I've received. Like, it's just this overwhelming feeling of love and support, and it's just an incredible, incredible time. I feel very lucky and special.
0: That baby is going to have such a good time at Rhythm and Vines this New Year's, Bree. It's honestly best news. Oh, well, we love you. We love Sophia. We love Toto. Thank you for sharing the news with us. We're so happy that you guys are well.
3: Love you guys so much. Talk soon.
0: Thanks, Bree.

0: Rebel on ZM with Bree and Clint. Caitlin's here filling in for Bree. We just had Bree on with the big baby news. Little baby Toto arrived on Wednesday.
1: Toto Thomas L.
0: Little baby boy. He's happy. Sophia's, he's healthy. I don't know if he's happy. He might be grumpy. He's healthy. Sophia's healthy. Everybody's home.
1: They're in a love bubble.
0: All the good news. We got so many texts, like the ones that just say, ugly crying.
1: Sobbing in the car.
0: And this text that says, I don't think there would have been a dry eye listening to that emotional news. My children were like, why are you crying? You don't even know her.
1: It's so special that we all got to hear that at the same time. That's so lovely.
0: Right. I got a message from our producer, Ella, this morning.
1: Yep.
0: Would have been like 9:15, and it just said, can I call you?
1: Oh.
0: Ominous, eh?
1: Did that scare the shit out of you?
0: No, okay. But I can see why it would. Mm. And I just replied, yes.
1: Okay.
0: And then she called, and I answered the phone with, you don't have to text before you call me.
1: Oh, okay.
0: You can just call. That's how phone calls work. To which you said,
2: yeah, valid. Whoops. I don't. What did I say?
0: You said, oh, well, no, when I call people, I like to check if it's okay to call.
2: Cause oh, yeah.
0: What if you're busy or you don't want to talk?
1: What if you're in the middle of something?
2: Well, yeah, I'm like, you've got kids. It was 9 a.m. You might be getting them off to school.
0: But I said, if I don't want to talk or if I'm busy, I just won't answer. Mm. That's, to me, that's how phone calls work.
1: But then being the person on the other end that's not, that's like waiting for you to pick up.
0: Yeah.
1: Is, well, that's, and then you don't pick up and then you don't hear anything and you're like, they hate me.
0: Really?
1: And, yeah.
2: Mm, yeah, I can see that. You might be like, oh, Alan, call me when it's the hours of work time.
1: Or like, why are they not picking up? Are they dead?
2: Yeah.
0: I think it might be a generational thing. But we did put it up as a VIP, a very important poll today. Can I just check with you, Claudia? If you're getting a phone call, do you like warning that a phone call is coming in or shall I just call?
3: Historically, I've banned people from going, hey, can I call you?
0: Because
3: I assume something has gone horribly wrong.
1: Yeah.
3: We need to talk. And I'm like, no! I prefer they just call me.
0: Yep.
3: And then I probably won't pick up.
0: What do you want, Caitlin?
1: Well,
0: you work in a high-pressure nursing environment. They can't waste time texting before they call.
1: No, in that situation, they just call.
0: Yeah, like, hey, can we call? And then 5 minutes later, you're like, yep, you can call. And then they call and they go, it's too late now, a patient died. We needed you minutes ago.
1: I am not a doctor and I'm not that important. But yes. No, I think I text, but then I also, I don't know, because you can't just call people now. Like, because it's just like, why are you calling? Unless it's my mum or my sister. Mm, if someone else calls me, I'm like, whoa. Something's happened. Like,
0: I love getting a call.
2: I like a call too. But
0: I love it. It's fast. It's to the point.
1: Yeah. Like, but then also,
0: there's no ambiguity around inflection. Like, you know if I'm grumpy or if I'm fine, because it's
1: But if you call me Clint, I'm like, there's goss. I've got some goss coming in, so I answer straight away. But if someone, you know, something like, you know, a colleague calls me, I'm like, oh, well, what do they want?
0: The poll is still up on the Bree and Clint Instagram story, but Ella's got the results for us as they stand at the moment. Mm-hmm. The question was, if someone's going to call you, do you want to text before they call? And what does the poll say, Ella?
2: No, I just called. 64%.
1: Oh.
0: 64%.
2: Yeah, so which means yes, of course, they message. 36%.
0: Says message first.
2: Mm.
0: We should have put up a third option, which was never call me.
2: Oh.
1: Yeah.
2: Yeah. Some people don't like
1: some
2: that.
1: Some people just hate, the Gen Zs, they don't like the phone calls.
2: No.
1: But it gives them anxiety,
0: yeah.
1: Which is fine.
2: Yeah. But no, I with calling people from work.
0: Yeah.
2: It's work, so I want to give you heads up. Hey,
1: that's
2: I'm
1: so
2: going to call you. Yeah, that's why I messaged you.
0: So you're saying you'll never be calling me just to chat?
2: Well, and if I do randomly, it is just to chat.
1: Claudia,
2: hey, how
1: absolutely
2: are
1: not.
2: You don't want that. We don't want that.
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0: Phantom Planet on ZM with Bree and Clint. Caitlin's filling in for Bree. She's off on baby news. Baby leave. We've got the baby news. We have a little baby boy, guys. Baby Toto.
1: Yeah, Toto Thomas L.
0: Very cute. Like I said, Caitlin's filling in. I've got the Forbes list of the highest earning podcasts in the world right now.
1: Ooh.
0: The world's biggest podcasts when it comes to how much money they make. Ooh. Some of this money is crazy.
1: I bet I know who the first one is. I don't like him.
0: You don't know that. You don't know who it is, okay?
1: Yeah, but don't I just spoil have a it. Feeling. I won't.
0: You are a podcaster of some note?
1: Yes, I did have a podcast.
0: You used to be on a very successful podcast?
1: I was.
0: What happened there?
1: Do we talk about it? I don't know.
0: No, I was just wondering. right.
1: Thanks, Clint. No, do you know what? Just hold out for another.
0: Are you saying there could be podcast news coming?
1: I'm not saying anything. I'm just saying.
0: Are you saying there could be Caitlin Merritt podcast news coming?
1: What I'm saying, Clint, is that watch this space. That's all I'm saying.
0: Oh my God. It's like she's saying nothing, but at the same time she's saying so much.
1: We've already had a big announcement today. Let's just
0: Yeah, we should be the show for big announcements. I like breaking news on this show. Okay, you're not going to give it to us. I'll give you the list. These are the top 10 most profitable podcasts in the world right now. We're talking millions and millions and millions of dollars. Quick shout out to some good podcasts that are not in the top 10. The Amy Poehler podcast.
1: Oh,
0: she's
1: my favorite.
0: So great.
1: Good Hang?
0: Yes.
1: I listened to that at the gym.
0: I believe next year she'll be in the top 10. She's number 12.
1: Mm-hmm.
0: Dax Shepard, who does a great podcast. He's number 11. And I don't endorse this podcast because I don't listen to it, but the Jay Shetty, you know, the fake monk podcast?
1: Oh, yeah, no, yeah.
0: Is it called The Monk Scam or something? Where he's number 14.
1: Okay.
0: Jay Shetty.
1: Yeah.
0: That was shade. I don't listen to the podcast. Okay, number 10, Charlemagne the God, the Breakfast Club podcast.
1: Never heard of it.
0: No, it's like a hip-hop radio show turned podcast.
1: Okay, cool.
0: Okay, no, yep, fine. Number 9, the Jon Favreau podcast, Pod Save America.
1: I don't know if I'd like that one.
0: He used to be Barack Obama's assistant.
1: Oh, okay.
0: So maybe you
1: we
0: would like
1: Barack
0: it.
1: Obama. I have the same birthday as Barack Obama.
0: Number 8. You might listen to this one. Call Her Daddy.
1: Yeah.
0: Alex Cooper.
1: 8. She's only 8.
0: Only 8. She was.
1: That's crazy.
0: She was like 1 or 2 at some stage.
1: Yeah.
0: $32 million a year, Call Her Daddy brings in.
1: At number 8.
0: Isn't that incredible?
1: Yeah.
0: Number 7. They would have got a big boost this year. Oh, is it last year they dropped the big news? Well, this year. Travis and Jason Kelsey's New Heights podcast.
1: It would have been last year.
0: What news did they break, Claudia? Oh, they broke the new album news, didn't they?
2: Yeah, and new album.
0: They had Taylor on.
2: Exclusive.
0: That's right, exclusive. Yeah. Exclusive. $35 million. Number 6, Mel Robbins.
1: Oh, yeah. What's that book called?
0: Let Them. Founder of the Let Them theory.
1: I did listen to half of that book.
0: It's the weirdest theory because it's a book, it's a tour, it's a podcast.
1: I know.
0: And it's like the whole theory is so.
1: Just no, but do you know what?
0: That's the theory. That's it.
1: Yes, but it's so simple, but it actually works.
0: The people I work with are mean to me. So?
1: Yeah, exactly. Perfect.
0: I'm not where I thought I would be in life.
1: Oh, well. So? Yes. See, now it's actually
0: it's actually quite good, but it's so basic. Eh?
1: I know. She's like, these people are so dumb. I'm going to make millions.
0: Number 5 is the Smartless podcast. Smartless is very good. It's Will Arnett, Jason Bateman, and Sean Hayes, who was Just Jack on Will and Grace.
1: Oh, yes.
0: Yeah.
1: Oh, yeah, that'd be funny.
0: It's excellent podcast.
1: Yeah.
0: Number 4, do you listen to the Ashley Flowers Crime Junkie podcast?
1: Crime Junkie, yes.
0: Is it good?
1: Yes.
0: She does like true crime, right?
1: Yeah. All of those crime ones, like I've been through all of them. I've listened to everything.
0: Is that the best one?
1: No. I listen to My Favourite Murder. That's funny. That's really good.
0: Yeah.
1: That's not on the list?
0: Not on the list, no.
1: And then actually some really good ones coming out of Aotearoa as well.
0: But murder ones?
1: Just, yeah.
0: Oh. Yeah. Okay. Number 3, Stephen Bartlett's Diary of a CEO.
1: Oh, yes.
0: $45 million a year that podcast earns.
1: Oh, my God. Are there any Kiwis in this?
0: No.
1: They're about to be. No, I'm just kidding.
0: Number 2 is the TBPN podcast. It's the second most profitable podcast
1: in
0: the world.
1: That is so hard to say.
0: And I've never heard of it.
1: TBPN.
0: It's a tech and business podcast.
1: Nah, have a better name.
0: And the number 1 most successful, most profitable podcast on the planet, Caitlin Merritt's personal favourite podcast, the Joe Rogan podcast.
1: Oh, I knew it would be. That or Dave Goggins. Do you know about Dave Goggins?
0: Oh, Dave Goggins, yeah, yeah.
1: Oh, my God. Hayden listens to it before his big runs.
0: He's got a theory too as well, doesn't he?
1: Yeah, it's just like, you're a little...
0: Yeah.
1: I can't say it.
0: His theory is like, work harder.
1: Yeah, it's just like, what's wrong with you, slob? Get up.
0: I'm exhausted. So?
1: Be better.
0: Yes. I'm exhausted. Don't be.
1: That's what my new podcast is going to be about. I'm just going to yell at people.
0: You're going to be Lady David Goggins.
1: Oh, my God.

0: DJ Semi in heaven on ZM with Brian Clint. Caitlin's filling in. Friday Jams show's brought to you by KFC's Double Down. That's back.
1: The Tea, live from LA with Dean McCarthy.
0: It's quite big news in the music world, Dean. Who are the superstars that have decided, we are abstaining from the Grammys? We're not even going to enter.
2: We're not even going to enter this year, Clint. It is the boys from BTS, one of the biggest pop groups in the world. Let me explain. There is a new category this year at the Grammys called Best Asian Pop Music Performance, and that is for artists from South Korea, Japan, China, and elsewhere, is what it describes on the website. Now, this new category, the Grammys believed, would open up more artists particularly and give more exposure for artists from that region. As you might remember, there's now Latin categories that were opened in previous years. Now, BTS have actually taken almost offense to this, and the reason they have not submitted their music is because they have said, we want to be considered artists not categorized by the region that we're from, but by our actual music performance. So it's a fascinating double-sided situation, because I know for sure the Grammys, one of my very dear friends is on the leadership team at the Grammys, their goal is to open it up and be more inclusive. That's what they're actually intending. Whereas BTS are saying, no, we don't want to be in the category just because of where we're from. We'd like to be considered among other artists. Which I feel like, couldn't they be?
0: Yeah, that's where I find it interesting too, because they would be nominated for both. Like Bad Bunny, for example, has big success in the Latin categories, but then last year he also won the main Grammy. He won Album of the Year. So BTS would absolutely be in the running for that. But I do get what they're saying on one hand. But they are.
3: Is it the principle that they're like, don't put us into, like, look at our music rather than...
0: Yeah, I know. I know exactly what they mean. I know what you mean, Dean. But I feel like it's a good category, because there would be... I didn't know they referred to it as... Because there's K-pop that we all know, Korean pop. Mm-hmm. There's J-pop and C-pop. I didn't know that they were referred to like that, and I probably wouldn't have known if it wasn't for these categories. But it's a big call from BTS.
3: I didn't know the actual, like, people themselves had to enter themselves. I thought it was just like, I'm a really great singer.
2: Do they? Here's the situation. Here's how it works. So basically, every single artist you see nominated had to submit. Every artist, and you and I, the three of us could go and write something and submit it.
0: Sabrina Carpenter is on her laptop going, "Dear Grammys, here is espresso.
3: Do you want to get something done right, you do it yourself."
0: And she is a busy woman. There's the Tea with Dean McCarthy. He's our Hollywood correspondent. We're back after this on ZM.
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1: 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ZM Traffic.
8: The burgers are better at BK, and Citybound from the airport slow through Evans Bay, then moderate to heavy through the Mount Vic and Arras tunnels. Citybound delays too along Rutherford Street, then on Adelaide Road to the Basin. State Highway 2 northbound is heavy at the Noldonga interchange, then again from Manor Park to the Moonshine Bridge, and Eastern Hutt Road also heavy northbound from Stokes Valley. From flame grilled whoppers to crispy chicken, the burgers are better at Burger King. I'm Andy Harwood. That's Time Saver Traffic.
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8: Mainly fine for Wellington, but a few showers tonight. We've got gusty nor'westers turning to a southerly, 5 the overnight low. Got a few showers tomorrow with strong southerly winds.
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9: In this update, Hamas has agreed to the Board of Peace's plan to completely disarm in Gaza. The BBC reports a senior Hamas official confirmed their position after US President Donald Trump revealed the board had reached a disarmament deal with Hamas and other armed groups. Hamas expects immediate humanitarian measures and a phased withdrawal of Israeli forces. Electrification could play a big part in the country's energy future. Modelling by the Business NZ Energy Council and the government's Energy Efficiency Agency reveals a rapid transition to things like batteries and renewables could reduce overall costs. Opportunity Party leader Kew Lay Wong says the party vote is their main priority in the upcoming election. Hopes politicians will agree to prioritise South Island business to avoid a stunt in economic progress. The South Island's eight chambers of commerce have shared a joint manifesto calling for policies to lift productivity, incomes and living standards. 2 Degrees, proud partner of New Zealand Rugby, backing Black Ferns and building pathways for women and girls in sport.
7: ZM's Bree and Clint. Just
10: right here. Afternoon, everybody. Caitlin's here filling in for Bree. We got the happy baby news from Bree at 3 o'clock. We'll get her on again at 5, and Ella is working on a video. But just so you know, a little baby boy was born on Wednesday, and his name is Toto.
11: Oh, so delicious.
10: Speaking of delicious, you can text honey or chili to 9696 to score a Pix peanut butter prize pack. The Pix peanut butter road trip has come to an end, and now we've got the all new chili Pix peanut butter and Honey Pix peanut butter in the studio to give away. Caitlin's going to do a live taste test for us.
11: Sorry, it's all in my mouth.
10: Which one have you got?
11: This is the Pix honey peanut butter. Holy crap, it's so good.
10: Hard to talk with peanut butter in your mouth, isn't it?
11: Really hard. This is, it doesn't have the nuts in it. Like, it's not crunchy is what I mean.
10: It's smooth.
11: But it's smooth. It was really good. You can really taste the honey.
10: Wonderful review. Thank you,
11: Caitlin. I
10: brought
11: you a spoon. Do you want some?
10: Not that one.
11: Okay.
10: Pix peanut butter has 2 delicious new flavours. Are you team honey or team chilli? Text it to us, honey or chilli, to 9696 to score some.
11: Mm.
10: Big news day. We have brand new Ariana Grande as well. Her brand new album, Petal, has dropped, and we have the next single off it to play for you. Is the song called Petal as well, Claudia?
12: Yeah, title track.
10: First play.
11: Oh my gosh, she's such a queen.
10: Debut play. It has literally just dropped. So here is the brand new Ariana Grande. It's called Petal on ZM with Brian Clintz.

0: That's brand new Ariana Grande on ZM. Just dropped minutes ago. From her album Petal, it's called Petal, that's the title track. Interesting, big sound.
1: Yeah.
0: It's a lot going on in that song.
1: A little bit different to some of your other stuff.
0: A little bit different to that first single that we got too.
1: Yeah.
0: So that's out now, full album.
1: Yeah.
0: Called Petal. You, Caitlin, are here filling in for Brie while she's off on baby leave. And you, in the time between leaving ZM and now, when I first met you, you were not a runner. You were like me. Not a runner.
1: Yeah.
0: Had you ever, did you ever run back then?
1: A little bit. My mum's always been a runner and she would always like take me on runs with her. She once bought me this book called Run Fat Bitch Run.
0: What?
1: Wait, sorry. Context. It's like a self-help book. No, that doesn't make it better. Anyway, she wanted me to start liking running and she thought that this would help me.
0: Did it work?
1: Sorry, I don't have trauma. I love my mum.
0: Was that your birthday present or something?
1: No, I can't remember. That just popped into my head. Anyway, there was something else in that. But yeah, so she's always been a runner and she really wanted me to go on runs with her. She just wanted a little buddy. And now, like, I don't because I'm way faster than her.
0: Now running is your whole personality. Tell us.
1: It is not.
0: It's part of it. Tell us what you're training for at the moment.
1: So in a couple of weeks, at the end of August, I'm doing an ultra marathon. It's my first ultra marathon. And it's only, well, ultra. Sorry, no. It's not only, but it's 50K. So when you've done a full marathon at 40, anything over, I should have just run like another extra K and then I would have been an ultra marathon runner.
0: Is it 42 as a marathon?
1: 42.2.
0: So anything over that is ultra?
1: Yeah.
0: And you're going to run 50Ks?
1: I know.
0: In one day? Yeah. In one go?
1: Hopefully within like 6 or 7 hours.
0: How much of it do you walk?
1: So it's down in Naseby, down near Dunedin.
0: Oh, yeah.
1: In South Island. My partner Hayden, he ran the 100K last year. He's doing the 100K again. He's yeah. There's something. I'm not sure about
0: what's
1: it.
0: What's he running from, eh?
1: Demons.
0: When I hear people who run that much, I'm like, okay, so you can't be alone with your thoughts.
1: Yeah.
0: You know?
1: Well, it's like, and it's not
0: or
1: it's
0: are
1: not
0: you
1: even
0: alone
1: that
0: with your
1: you.
0: Thoughts? I don't know, because I've never run that far.
1: It's not even that good for you, because my knees just have not been able
0: yesterday,
1: to hold me up.
0: I said to her, because actually, let's not bring age into it. It's not important. But I said, how's the body? And you said, not good.

0: Okay, deep.
1: Okay.
2: This way. I delivered your newspaper, remember? A delivery boy yesterday morning. And somebody else, too.
0: Wait, that's not a good example.
1: But you're going to play as a real murdery boy.
0: I kind of, they usually are really murdery.
1: That sounded more like Postman Pat.
0: This is another one.
3: From you, Miss Stark, Paige said. She returned to her seat while Elephone went across the room.
0: These are not good examples. I've just... But anyway, you can imagine, usually it's like, and her legs were going to be cut off in 1 minute if she didn't run. And so it makes me kind of run faster.
1: Interesting. I find it really weird, but I thought, because we're going to provide a service to people this afternoon called Weird or Not Weird.
0: Okay.
1: We decide whether the thing about you is weird or not weird.
0: Right.
1: And you're going to be the first participant.
0: Do you okay? think we're that no one else does
1: the jury.
0: This?
1: Claudia, you're on the jury. It's a jury of three. Ella, you're on the jury and this as well, and I'm also on the jury.
4: I'm always ready to judge.
0: Okay.
1: Listening to murder books while running long distances alone, weird or not weird? Those are your options. 3, 2, 1. Weird.
4: Weird.
5: Are you wanting it to happen to you? Like, why are you doing that? Why?
1: Is it being terrified? Is it the adrenaline that powers
5: why
1: you
5: you're
1: forward?
5: Running.
0: The reason that it's murder is just because that's my choice of, like, what I like to listen to. That's, you know, even if I'm just doing
1: genre.
0: Jobs, I'm listening to true crime
1: the
0: or
1: options
0: murder.
1: Are house, D&B, R&B, murder.
5: Perfect.
0: Exactly. So that or like Christmas music. I don't know why that just sometimes comes up.
1: You like to run to Christmas music?
0: Yeah.
5: Like Mariah Carey in February.
0: Mariah Carey in February. Absolutely slaps. That or High School Musical, Justin Bieber telling me to never say never. You know, so I don't know. I just listen to, when you're doing those long runs, having something that you
1: too late, too weird. You've already been voted weird. Okay, save it. You're off to prison. We want to know from you the thing that could be considered weird, but you're not sure, okay? You want to put your weirdism to the jury.
0: Okay.
1: You can plead your case, and then we will decide together if that thing about you is weird or not weird.
0: Do I get to judge even though I'm
1: weird? Yeah, now you're on the jury.
0: Okay, yes,
1: You're going to be on the jury from weird prison. But it can be the food that you eat. It can be your favourite thing to drink. It can be, I don't know, one of your weird habits.
0: Make me feel like a little bit less weird would be great.
1: If it's questionable, we want to hear about it. And you can text it in too, and we can do it that way.
0: Yeah.
1: Or you can call us on 0800 Dials at M, and the weird or not weird jury will judge you after the Black Eyed Peas on ZM. I got

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2: Correct. Yeah. Zidane's Friday Jams.

0: trust me. 303 and Don't Trust Me on ZM with Bree and Clint. Caitlin Merritt is filling in for Bree while she's off on her baby leave. Welcome to the weird or not weird courtroom, where we will decide whether your behaviour is weird or not weird, spurred on by you, Caitlin, exclusively running long distances to murder books and podcasts.
1: Mm-hmm. And actually, there is a text from a person that can basically hit a PB lifting at the gym by purely listening to a podcast about the Boston Strangler. So, hey, it's not just me.
0: Whatever floats your boat, I guess. Welcome to the weird or not weird courtroom, Leanne.
1: Hi, hello. Leanne.
0: Are you there, Leanne?
2: I am. How are you?
0: Are you ready to be judged?
2: Yeah.
0: It's a jury of...
2: Well, my husband's already judging me.
0: Is he? Okay.
1: Okay.
0: Well, we can put his vote in there. Is he on the weird or not weird side before you tell us what it is?
2: He's on the weird.
0: Weird. Okay. Well, that means we'll have a jury of five, and he's already cast his vote. Tell us what the behaviour is, and we'll judge it.
2: I like to sniff my cat's breath.
1: I'm sorry. Say that again.
2: I like to sniff my cat's breath.
0: You like to sniff your cat's breath?
2: Yeah.
1: Why?
0: I can hear your husband laughing in the background.
2: It's just kind of like a bonding thing we've always done.
0: Okay, yeah.
2: Yeah. Me and the cat, not my husband.
0: No, do you sniff his breath?
2: No, not interested in bonding with him.
0: Okay, that's a bit weird. Okay. All right, well, you've pled your case. Are you ready to be judged? Here we go. Jury of four. We're going to cast our vote in 3, 2, 1.
1: Weird.
3: Not weird.
2: Not
3: weird at all.
0: Ella says not weird. You got.
2: Oh, yay. Thank you.
0: 4-1. But Ella, tell people what you do.
3: I sometimes lick my cats just to remind them of their mother.
0: Yeah.
4: That's weird.
2: Aww.
3: Thank you.
0: That's the sort of people that's your people,
1: that's
0: Leanne.
1: Your people.
3: Are you in Auckland, Leanne? Let's hang out.
0: All right, the weird or not weird courtroom continues with Kylie. Hi, Kylie.
5: Are you all good?
0: Are you ready to be judged?
5: Yeah, I'm ready to be judged.
0: All right, tell us what your questionable behaviour is.
5: Well, I get up at 2 o'clock in the morning and I go do a 2-hour workout. Then I come home, and then I go back to bed for a couple more hours.
0: the obvious question is, why don't you just sleep for another 2 hours and get up and do your workout at 4?
5: Because all my life, I've woken up at 2 o'clock in the morning, and so I thought, well, and then I don't go to sleep for a couple more hours, so I thought, well, why not use my time by having a workout? And then I'll go back to sleep at 4 o'clock in the morning.
0: Oh, I kind of like that logic. But tell me right now, Kylie, are you currently at the gym working out?
5: Yeah, I am, actually. I'm working out again.
1: Oh, she's doing double. She's back to back.
5: Insane. I am training for an ultra marathon as well.
1: I need to be doing more of that.
0: All right, we're going to judge you, Kylie. Are you ready?
5: Yeah, all right.
0: Everybody, weird or not weird? Not weird.
1: Weird.
4: Weird but genius.
3: Yeah, weird.
5: Thank you.
0: Weird. Oh, okay. Only
1: it's
0: I said not weird.
1: In the morning.
0: No, but she's maximising her time. She said she's going to be awake anyway.
1: Yeah.
5: Yeah, exactly.
0: She's going to be awake anyway. Well, unfortunately, Kylie, it was 3-1. You are weird, but I support you, okay?
5: That's all right. Well, thank you. Good luck with your ultra marathon.
0: Yeah, all good. A few more texts coming into the weird or not weird courtroom. Some easy ones. Someone said, I eat jelly and Marmite on toast. Everybody, like jam and Marmite? 3, 2, 1.
1: Weird.
0: Not weird.
3: What?
0: It's a food combo.
3: I've never heard of it.
0: Salty sweet.
1: No. That's right, wrong. You're wrong.
3: Willing to try it.
0: Okay, another one. I don't drink any hot drinks. It's something about the sensation that reminds me of drinking warm water. Yuck.
3: No hot drinks ever. Because those hot drinks are meant to taste good.
0: Yeah. Mm. How do you have... Oh, you used to have iced coffee, iced tea. 3, 2, 1.
3: Weird. Not weird, because sometimes people have weird sensory stuff. I have one. I have a few. So I'm not going to judge them. You lick cats.
1: Shut up.
3: You probably do something weird.
0: I'm a dude and I wipe after I pee. I get a lot of flack from the boys about it.
3: Little shake.
0: No. 3, 2, 1.
1: Not weird. It's actually better in the bathrooms for people that don't have that don't flick the wee around.
0: Weird. Sorry.
3: Oh, come on.
4: That's weird.
3: Do you shake?
6: It's nice and clean.
3: Oh, no, Clint does a little jump. Mario.
0: Yeah, I do a windmill. That was too much information. And it was a joke. Okay? I didn't do that on the ceiling.
1: Oh,
0: that wasn't me.

0: Alex Warren on ZM with Bree and Clint. Caitlin's in here filling in for Bree. We're going to play the 1 second song challenge next. Oh no, that's the wrong button. Okay, don't worry about that. We're going to play the 1 second song challenge next. You've never played this?
1: No. And I don't know what the intro sounds like either.
0: Well, you'll hear it soon. That was the intro. We'll play it soon. I wasn't meant to play it yet. You need a teammate.
1: Oh.
0: Is what I mean to say. Okay. So someone needs to call up and play with you. Mm-hmm. You're not playing for them. You're going to play with them.
1: Yeah.
0: And together you're going to work to win them the prize, which is 50 KFC chicken dollars.
1: Okay.
0: And I also need a teammate to call through now on 0800 dial ZM. And all we have to do, it's a race to guess the names of songs.
1: Yeah.
0: Names and artists.
1: Yeah. I just want to remind everyone that I have beginner's luck. I've won two of the three games that we've played.
0: Yes. Yeah, you do. Yeah.
1: And I'm probably going to be quite good at this.
0: And I'd just like to remind everyone that she only learnt who Alex Warren was this week.
1: Clint!
0: Well, no, but your beginner's luck overrides all of that. Somehow. It's even more impressive, actually. Who's this one?
1: Oh, this is Robin. This is old. This is when I was back there in the day on the radio.
0: From back in my day. We'll play 1 second song challenge next. Somebody.

0: Robin and Dancing on My Own on ZM with Bree and Clint. Bree's off on baby leave. Caitlin's here filling in. If you missed Bree giving her big news, she's going to be back on with us, or we're going to play it again just after 5 o'clock.
1: Bring the tissues.
0: Yeah, it's very nice. It's very cute. 1 second song challenge time. Please don't stop
2: the music. What the hell?
3: Bree and Clint's 1 second song challenge.
0: This is the 1 second song challenge where you and I, Caitlin, will compete to guess songs as quickly as we can. We do it in teams. Your teammate's name is Jade.
1: Hi, Jade.
4: Hi.
1: How are you feeling about me being your teammate?
4: Great. I've got the confidence.
1: Yeah, Jade. Thanks, Queen.
0: You and Jade are going up against Estelle and I. Hi, Estelle.
5: Hi, Clint. How's it going?
0: How are you feeling about having me as your teammate?
5: Amazing. You'll rock it.
0: Thank you. Thank you.
1: Good luck to both of us.
0: Positivity all around. Claudia's in charge. Hi, Claudia.
6: Hi. I feel good about this. This is going to be fun.
1: Okay, yay.
6: I'll go over the rules and then we can jump right into it. The way it works is the song starts right from the top, mm-hmm. right at the start of the song. Just buzz in with your name and I need the artist and the name of the song.
1: Mm-hmm, mm-hmm.
6: Okay. First team to 3 points will take home the win. So we'll do turn for turn, Caitlin and Clint, and then Jade and Estelle.
0: You and I go head-to-head, Caitlin.
1: Yep.
0: And then Jade and Estelle go head-to-head.
1: Okay, so I use my name.
6: Yes, yeah, so use your name.
1: Okay.
6: So you'd say Caitlin.
1: Yep.
6: And Clint will say Clint.
1: Okay, yeah? Gotcha.
6: All good?
1: Yep.
6: Okay, Clint and Caitlin, you guys are going first. Here's your song.
1: Caitlin! She looks so perfect standing here in American underwear and I don't know
6: and
1: where I go.
6: And what's it called?
1: It's called, and has your lipstick stain on my...
0: She said the title and all of those lyrics. I reckon you can
6: she
0: give her
6: did.
0: The title.
6: Okay, I'll give you the
0: Just
6: title.
0: Give us the artist.
1: All American Rejects.
6: No.
1: Oh. Was it the right song?
6: Five sauce. I got carried away. I didn't even say the theme.
1: Ah,
6: these people are all on the Lollapalooza lineup, which is happening right now.
0: Oh, Lollapalooza with Lords.
6: Yeah.
0: Lordapalooza.
6: Lordapalooza.
0: All right, Jade and Estelle, are you guys ready to give it a go?
4: Yeah, sure are.
0: Okay.
6: Okay, here is your song.
7: I do my makeup in somebody else's car.
4: Estelle.
7: We ordered
0: Estelle.
4: Lord. Royal.
0: Oh,
6: no. You're half right.
0: Jade?
4: Green Light by Lord.
0: Well done, Jade.
1: Woo! It's my girl.
0: Okay, one all.
6: Yeah, we're all tied
1: up. It's my favourite Lord song. So good, yeah.
6: Okay, Caitlin and Clint, we're back to you. Here's your song.
0: Clint.
6: Clint.
0: Charlie XCX, Boom Clap.
6: Correct.
1: Yeah.
0: I almost said Boom Boom Pow, but that's a Black Eyed Peas, isn't it?
1: That was well done. That was well done.
6: Estelle, you could win it here. So, Jade, you really need this one, all right?
4: Yeah.
6: It's time to lock in. Here is your song.
4: Jade. Olivia Dean, Man I Need.
1: Yes.
0: Well done. We're all tied up.
6: Yeah, now we're all
1: tied up, baby.
0: And the scores are level. Everybody competes on the last one then, right, Claudia?
6: Yeah, as is tradition, we're all in on this one. So anyone can buzz in and you can take it for your team right now. Okay, good luck, everyone. This is your last song.
0: Clint. Somba. Back to Friends.
6: Well done.
0: Oh! We did it, Estelle.
5: No, thank you.
1: That's not fair. You work on the radio.
0: Yeah, but Estelle and Jade don't, and they did great.
1: Hey!
0: Wait, are you the only one who didn't get one?
1: No. Oh, yeah.
5: I only got half one.
0: Yeah. All right, anyone who took part in Book Character Day at school today, talk about that next. I experienced my first ever book character day at a school.
1: How cute.
0: I'm not at primary school. I'm a fully grown man. But my children...
1: We would never have guessed.
0: ...did book character day. Talk about it next.
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11: Moving House, World Moving and Storage, Wellington, make it easy. And there's been a crash on Adelaide Road at the intersection of King Street. We're just seeing the usual delays for this time of day through Riddiford Street and Adelaide Road to the Basin. Update us if you can on 0800 JAM. State Highway 2 northbound is heavy, Manor Park to the Moonshine Bridge, and moderate to heavy southbound from Petone. Eastern Hutt Road slow northbound from High Street. Trust World Moving and Storage with your move at worldmoving.co.nz. And that's traffic.
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0: Halo for Friday Jams on ZM with Bree and Clint. Caitlin's filling in for Bree. If you missed Bree's big news, the big baby update, we're going to get her back on just after 5 o'clock.
1: Mm-hmm.
0: Okay? Very cute, very cute. There's a video, actually. If you can't wait that long, Ella's just put the video on the Bree and Clint Instagram
1: just
0: page.
1: Just have some tissues nearby.
0: It was book character day at my children's school today. I've got two little girls. They're 5 and 7. And it's the first book character day that I've been able to go to the parade for.
1: Oh.
0: I don't know why I couldn't go last year, but my daughter Tui forgets nothing.
1: Yeah.
0: Nothing. She's like an elephant. And we were talking about book character day, and she goes, yeah, and will you be there this year? Because you weren't there at the last one. Ouch.
1: Yeah.
0: I thought you'd forget about that.
1: Mm-mm.
0: But no, she doesn't. I don't know if book character day is the same day at every school, like if it's like Anzac Day, but.
1: Oh, no, because, yeah, we.
0: Does it move
1: some
0: around?
1: Of my friend's kids had it a couple of weeks ago.
0: Right, yeah. Okay. Well, it was at our school today.
1: Mm-hmm.
0: Alice in Wonderland and Hermione Granger.
1: Oh.
0: I feel like Hermione Granger will be sort of permanently popular.
1: Mm-hmm.
0: It's probably been a swathe of Hermione Grangers at schools on book character day. And every book character day for the last 25 years.
1: And does Tui know much about the Harry Potter
0: They're reading
1: series?
0: Harry Potter at the moment.
1: Okay.
0: My wife's reading it to them. I think they're into the second book. Loves it.
1: Wow.
0: And
1: cool.
0: then my youngest Maggie went as Alice in Wonderland. Very cute, very cute. Quite a few Alice in Wonderlands. Quite a few Loraxes.
1: Oh.
0: At book character day.
1: Any BFGs? That's probably only me.
0: I didn't say BFG. Did you go as BFG?
1: I think I went as a BFG.
0: Did you go as the Big Friendly Giant?
1: Well, like, because that was probably the only book.
0: Were you a tall kid?
1: Yeah, I've always been tall. Hey guys, no, I can't remember.
0: Quite a few kids who just went as football players after the FIFA World Cup.
1: Oh, and I thought you meant off campus. I was like, no, that's not okay.
0: No. But there's like a Neymar Jr. and there was a Messi and there was a Ronaldo. And I was like, what book are they from?
1: Yeah, but it was just, okay.
0: It was the same with the Star Wars kids. I was like, did you really read the Star Wars book?
1: It's hard to find costumes though.
0: And all the Spider-Mans too, actually. There are quite a lot of Spider-Mans.
1: Oh, yeah.
0: But you don't want to go up to a kid and be like, have you even read the comics, bruh? Or did you just watch the movies? Because that's the equivalent of going up to someone at work who's wearing a band tee and you say to them, name three of their albums.
1: And also like your hat, the New York Yankees. Like, do you go and see them often?
0: Hell no. I couldn't name a single yank. My wife, Lucy, has just got into knitting, and she took it upon herself to knit the Hogwarts scarf.
1: Oh, my God.
0: That my daughter, Tui, wore a book character day.
1: Yeah.
0: Very cool scarf. In the Hogwarts colours, got a little iron on Hogwarts patch.
1: That's amazing.
0: She has spent every evening for the last like 2.5 weeks knitting this scarf, and it was perfect. She just finished it yesterday, and my daughter Tui was so excited to wear it. She's like, it's amazing, Mum. I love it so much. I went up to the school to do the drop off with my wife and my kids this morning, and as we walked in the school gate, my daughter went, I forgot the scarf.
1: No. What did Lucy say?
0: I just saw her like bite down and just go, Tweave. And I was like, it's all good. We live close to the school. I was like, I'll shoot home and get it.
1: Dad was the savior.
0: But you know that feeling when it was your job to remember the thing?
1: And was it your job?
0: No. As a kid, it was your job to remember the thing. And then you have to say to your mum, I forgot my togs for swimming sports. Mm-hmm. And you're like, that's literally the only thing
1: that you had one job
0: you had to remember.
1: And Hermione is not Hermione without her scarf.
0: Well, she had the wand.
1: Yeah.
0: And
1: did you teach her any tricks to say?
0: I didn't, but she was big on the Alohomora. Alohomora.
1: Alohomora.
0: No, Claudia's shaking her head. Am I not getting it right?
1: No.
0: Alohomora.
1: Alohomora.
2: Not
1: a What about it? It was like, I'm a good number. What's that one?
2: You got that exactly right, actually.
1: Okay,
2: yeah.
0: Ricto Sempra.
2: Oh, deep cut. Wow.
0: Is that one?
2: Yeah.
1: A Wingardium Leviosa.
2: Yeah, pretty much.
0: Wingardium Leviosa.
1: Sa.
0: That's a few chuggy millennials doing Harry Potter references.
1: Chuggy,
0: how good.
1: Don't say that.
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6: Wardrobes Direct, making storage work for you. To the Urban Motorway Citybound and the tail for the Terrace Tunnel back to Hill Street, a citybound from the airport through the Mount Vic Tunnel, heavy in patches from Evans Bay Parade. State Highway 2, moderate both ways between the Noldonga Interchange and Petone, and continuing north, heavy Manor Park to the Moonshine Bridge, Eastern Hutt Road, heavy northbound from High Street. Visit the new Noldonga Wardrobes Direct Wellington showroom today. And that's Time Saver Traffic.
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6: Mainly fine for Wellington, but a few showers tonight. We've got gusty nor'westers turning to a southerly, 5 the overnight low. Got a few showers tomorrow with strong southerly winds.
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8: In this update, the Waitangi Tribunal's castigated the government over plans to repeal some treaty references in law and recommended an immediate halt. The High Court's ruled the government's gang patch ban breaches the Bill of Rights after it heard a case from a patched gang member. The Wellington gang member convicted of wearing a cap with gang insignia took his claim to the High Court last year. Opportunity Party leader Kulay Wong says National supporters aren't pleased the Prime Minister ruled out working with her party after the election. She said she's had numerous National voters reach out to her. Controversial social media ads paid for by a government agency did not breach the rules. A probe into the Public Service Commission paying to boost social media ads about a mega strike has found it didn't breach political neutrality guidelines, but risked being seen that way. That's news. 2 Degrees, proud partner of New Zealand Rugby, backing Black Ferns and building pathways for women and girls in sport.
9: Their name's Bree and Clint.
10: G'day everybody, Bree and Clint with Caitlin Merritt filling in for Bree. It is a Friday. Friday vibes, Friday on, weekend time. Mm-hmm. No Friday Oki this afternoon. Mm. Not by choice either. We're not giving you a weekend off by choice. Our superstar producer Sam is without a studio this week because he's getting an upgrade.
11: Yeah.
10: So we weren't able to get in the booth. We had huge plans to bring you some Backstreet Boys.
11: I was going to be really good. And actually, I think we've saved everyone's ears.
10: Caitlin actually got to record hers. It was that close to actually happening, yeah. But no, it's been pulled, unfortunately, or fortunately, depending on which way you look at Friday Oki. We had Bree on the show earlier sharing her big baby news. It's out there. The news is out there. The video is up on Instagram. But we want to let Bree tell you herself.
11: Yeah.
10: So if you missed it,
11: yep.
10: We'll replay.
11: Bring the tissues.
10: Yeah, we'll replay our catch up with Bree straight after this. It's a brand new song from Ariana Grande from her brand new album that just dropped called Petal, which is also the name of the single. Petal. On ZM. Bree's update straight after this.

0: Ariana Grande's brand new track on ZM. It's called Petal. Breeze off on baby leave. But up until now, that's all the update we've been able to give you. But at 3 o'clock today, we got Bree on with her big news. Welcome to the show, Bree.
1: Hi, guys.
0: Hi, Bree.
1: How are we?
2: Hi, Bree.
0: Bree Thomasell. Yes. Do you have any news for the Bree and Clint show?
1: Oh, not much going on here, guys. Nothing really to report. Mm-hmm. Other than the fact that on Wednesday morning at 5:45 in the morning, my partner Sophia and I welcomed a beautiful baby boy into the world.
0: I just got goosies.
2: Oh, my God.
0: Caitlin's crying.
1: No, I'm crying.
0: Ella's crying. You might even get Claudia here, Bree. You might even get the ice queen.
1: Oh,
2: Bree, that's just fantastic. Yeah.
0: We didn't know. We're finding out. We knew that the baby had arrived. We found out yesterday. Bree was kind enough to share that news with us, but we didn't know what you'd had, Bree. That's such great news.
2: Oh.
1: I'd kept it a secret until now, but yeah, we obviously didn't know what we were having either. And to be honest, there's just, Clint, you would know, like the moment is just one of the most incredible things, like to see your partner do this.
0: Yes.
1: You know, yes. The most incredible thing, and like watching Sophia, who was just unbelievable.
0: Yep.
1: And she did so well, and happy, healthy baby.
0: Yes.
1: And mum's healthy.
0: Yes.
1: And then I totally forgot that we didn't even know if we're having a boy or a girl, to be honest. And then I was like, oh, that's right, we don't know. And I think it was Sophia actually that was said, it's a boy. And I was like, oh my God, it is too.
2: Oh.
0: The first time that little baby looks up at you, there's something that happens to you, right, Bree, where you just, there's just this thing that washes over you that you can't explain to anybody who's never done it, but it is the most surreal feeling of all time. And did you get it as well?
1: You're gonna make me cry because I feel like I know the exact, I just feel like my whole world is complete.
0: I'm not gonna cry.
1: and it's just so special, and it's like this instant feeling where I feel like, yeah, mine and Sophia's family is here, and we're just a complete little happy unit now, and we're so, so grateful and so lucky.
0: I want to play everybody this clip because Bree shared it with us last night after the show. I just want to play this clip of producer Ella hearing the news for the first time. This is the voice note that she sent.
2: Crying! I'm so excited for you! That baby's so cute! Oh my God!
0: We're now cross live to producer Ella to see how she's coping a day later. Ella?
3: I'm okay. I'm just so happy the baby's safe. And it's a boy! We didn't know that until this very moment.
1: Yeah, I wanted to give you guys a surprise. Also, something you guys don't know is the name.
0: No, I was sort of hesitant to ask in case you, one, hadn't named it yet, or, you know, but do you have a name?
1: Well, no one really knows yet, and I've kept it a secret for you guys. But the baby, little baby boy,

0: Ken, is it crying an Australian? Kiwi.
1: Oh, my God.
2: No, okay, real questions. How did Mama Di react?
0: Yeah, good question.
3: Yeah, Mama Di and Big Steve, I called them in the wee hours of the morning. It would have been extra early for them in Australia.
2: Oh, yeah.
3: And, we FaceTimed them and I don't think I've ever seen my mum smile that much while she was also crying. But, yeah, it was very special to be able to FaceTime and put Toto on the phone with them and be like, this is the baby that's been in Sophia's tummy the whole time. It's so hard to comprehend that he's been there the whole time. And I'd always say to Sophia, I'd always be like, who are you, baby? Who are you going to be? And now we know, and it's Toto.
0: Oh.
2: Yes, Ella?
0: What have the last 24 hours looked like? Is that a good question?
2: It's a good question, Ella. Yeah, it's a good question.
3: Yeah, it's very different.
2: Are you home?
3: Okay. We went to birth care for a couple of nights, and that was amazing. They are such incredible people that help you kind of get settled and teach you all the things that you need to know. And then we came home today for the first time, and our dogs met Toto. And,
2: oh, yeah.
3: And that was really cool, and they got some sniffs and some licks, and that was really cool as well. But the last 24 hours has how's it looked? Not much sleep is how I described.
2: Don't worry, it gets easy real fast, Bri.
3: Yeah, that's what I've heard. Yeah, but I think the biggest thing for me throughout this whole thing is, my partner Sophia, to see her, and I'll get emotional. To see she's just a natural mum. Mm. Like, she's just instantly, went into this, like, super mum mode, and to watch her, like, with him, and it's just the most special thing in the world, and that's the thing I've loved the most, I think.
2: Well, you're both going to be phenomenal mums.
4: Yeah, as you will be as well, Bri.
2: We feel so lucky that you're sharing this news with us. It's such new news as well. As you guys heard, it only happened on Wednesday.
4: And the rest of Aotearoa, we've got so many texts coming through from people.
2: So many texts coming through from people, Bri.
3: And I just want to say thank you to, everyone that listens to this show and to all the messages I've received. Like, it's just this overwhelming feeling of love and support, and it's just an incredible, incredible time. I feel very lucky and special.
2: We are very lucky and special to get that update, and the full video of that is up at the Bri and Clint Instagram, Facebook, TikTok, social media, everything if you want to see it.
4: Yeah.
2: He's Dominic Fike on ZM, Bri and Clint with Caitlin.

0: Dominic Fike and White Keys on ZM with Bree and Clint. Caitlin's filling in. We just had Bree on with the big baby news. No, big news about the baby. Regular-sized baby. Big, regular-sized baby news.
1: News.
0: Baby news.
1: Okay.
0: And the full video, his name's Toto, and he's a baby boy. Yes. And the video's on our Instagram page now if you want to cry as well. Like this text that says, I've had to pull over because I can't see through my tears.
1: Fair enough, and good job.
0: Good job.
1: Safe driving.
0: Yeah.
1: I was going for a wee run this morning in the Domain.
0: Oh, yes.
1: In Tāmaki Makaurau.
0: Delightful.
1: I haven't been back in Auckland for a while, and it was really nice just to get around the old hot spots that I used to go around.
0: For the non-Aucklanders, that's where the museum is, and it's also where Symphony happens.
1: Oh, is it?
0: Yeah.
1: Yes. It is also where I had a date once back
0: when I was single.
1: Yep. Yeah, went for a wee coffee in the Domain and then went for a wee walk around. This guy that this just brought back all the memories to this day, and how he was telling me the best stories. So on this date, he told me all about how he was an undercover cop.
0: Oh.
1: And how they had just like they had this big operation where they went in and they got this guy, like quite a high profile celebrity. He told me all the details,
0: Yeah.
1: of this high profile celebrity here in Aotearoa that they like were able to get in, find the drugs, do all of this. He told me every little detail, and I'm standing there going, oh my God, so much so.
0: Were you impressed?
1: I was very impressed.
0: Right.
1: You know me, true crime, love it.
0: Oh, okay.
1: Love all of that.
0: Yeah.
1: So I straight away went back and told a bunch of my friends, and I was like, I think I've met the love of my life. Listen to his job.
0: Mm.
1: He is an undercover police officer.
0: Doing drug stings on high-profile New Zealand celebrities.
1: And they all looked at me like I was the dumbest person that has ever been in this world. And they were like, Caitlin, you can't tell people you're an undercover police officer. This guy straight lied to you. And
0: rule number one of Undercover Policeman Club, don't talk about Undercover Policeman Club.
1: I was really disappointed because I was like, how exciting is my future life going to be with this man that's going to have these great stories?
0: Did he, because I'm trying to picture it, did he look like he could be an undercover police officer?
1: Yeah, I kind of remember him being like quite bulky, like he was like, had muscles.
0: I guess if you are an undercover police officer, you don't want to look like a police officer.
1: No.
0: But you want to look undercover.
1: Like an accountant or something.
0: Yeah.
1: Like you could go, not saying, sorry, I'm so sorry, accountants. You can be bulky. You can have muscles. You can do whatever you like.
0: You want to have a shit rig like an accountant.
1: No, that's not what I meant. But anyway, so
0: you
1: then
0: you have a calculator build.
1: You have to carry a calculator if you're an accountant, okay? Yeah, and so then I had to say to him, sorry, this isn't going to work. I don't do liars.
0: And did he come clean?
1: No, it was like, it was just completely, didn't even talk.
0: You just cut him off.
1: Yeah. I think he didn't come back to me.
0: He was like, damn it, much like the celebrities, I've been busted. And you're like, drop the act. I know you're not a cop.
1: Like, what? And I actually really want to know what he does and why he, like, did he just want to sleep with me or something? Is that what it was?
0: Usually, yeah.
1: Oh, okay. Because I'm like, how are you getting, you know, we've 2 years later, we've
0: he
1: got
0: would have
1: kids.
0: Slept with you once. He would have slept with you once, and then he would have been like, he wouldn't have ghosted you. He would have said, that was really great, but unfortunately, I have to go back undercover.
1: I'm now with the FBI.
0: You will never see me or hear from me again. It's my duty.
1: anyway.
0: We want to talk to people who have been clearly lied to on dates.
1: Mm-hmm.
0: What is the blatant lie that somebody told you that you were either dating or even you were just talking to on the apps? Like maybe you hadn't even got to the date yet.
1: Yeah.
0: And they said something about themselves and you're like, yeah, right.
1: Or hopefully
0: or
1: you believed it.
0: Or you believed it.
1: Just for a little bit until
0: you
1: realised.
0: And you went with it.
1: Yeah.
0: And then it came out eventually that they were full of tech or 0800 dials it in, or you can text it to us on 9696. We want to hear the stories of the lies that you were told by someone that you were dating or almost dating. And we'll get you on after Olivia Dean on ZM.

0: Titty Swims and Mr. Know-It-All on ZM with Bree and Clint. Caitlin Merritt's here filling in for Bree. She's off on baby leave for a couple of weeks. We asked you guys, when did you realise a date was clearly lying to you?
1: This was a few years ago when I was single and ready to mingle and out in the Domain in Auckland on a date with a man that told me he was an undercover cop. And he had some great stories and I believed them all.
0: He said he busted a high-profile New Zealand celebrity. Mm-hmm.
1: And, like, I knew
0: of the... Did you know the celebrity?
1: Yes, I knew of the case. And he was like,
0: So it was a celebrity that had been busted.
1: Yes, and he was like...
0: He wasn't like, you're not going to believe this. Susie Cato's been importing cocaine.
1: No. He was like, you know that case. And I was like, yeah. He's like, that was us.
0: Was it?
1: Like, bro.
0: Was it... Oh, okay, I don't know that one.
1: Oh, okay.
0: Anyway, we asked you, when did you know that the person you were dating was clearly lying to you? Some of these are very funny. Someone said, he said that he was Bear Grylls' cameraman.
1: That I would believe that. That's cool.
0: Yeah, she said, at first I did believe him, but we were on the ferry to Devonport for the date and he got seasick. I went on a date with a guy who told me that he invented Uber Eats. Yeah.
1: Okay. That's so cool. I would have loved that. I'd be like, order us some for free.
0: We asked you guys, when did you know that your date was clearly lying to you? Someone said a Tinder date I was on claimed that he had won Lotto, but he didn't want people to know about it. Why is he telling you?
1: Yeah.
0: They said he still asked me to split the bill.
1: Oh, okay. Nah.
0: I dated a girl who said that she had dated Chris Hemsworth. She showed me a photo of her with him that was clearly a selfie taken in the Gold Coast.
1: Oh, okay.
0: I didn't think the girls lied on dates.
1: I thought
0: that was boy exclusive behavior.
1: Nah, I guess you're trying to impress someone. You know, like, sometimes you just fluff a few things, you know? Say you've got one kid instead of six.
0: Oh, right, you lie it down rather than up, you go. A guy I was dating told me that he owned three houses, but I found out afterwards that his mum had dropped him at the date.
1: Oh. Just be yourselves, guys.
0: I dated a guy who said he had turned down a role on Shortland Street because he wanted privacy.
1: Why is this happening in our country?
0: They're not just out there like asking people to be on Shortland Street. You have to audition to be on Shortland Street.
1: Totally.
2: It's not how it works.
1: And you just can't tell people you're an undercover cop.
0: You did not know that. Right, okay, we're going to do a birthday banger next. If you want to know the number one song on your 16th birthday, you can call us right now on 0800-DIAL-ZM. We'll do three birthday bangers after this on ZM.
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9: Can your roof handle everything Wellington weather throws at it? And citybound from the airport, heavy approaching Evans Bay Parade, then eases through the Mount Vic Tunnel. Still, a citybound delays too along Rutherford Street, then on Adelaide Road to the Basin, and it's heavy on the urban motorway citybound from Hill Street. State Highway 2 northbound, heavy approaching Melling, then again from Manor Park to the Moonshine Bridge. Eastern Hutt Road, heavy northbound from Stokes Valley. 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

0: Edison Ray. On Zidin with Brian Clintz. Caitlin's filling in. Let's do a Friday birthday banger. Brian Clintz. All I want for my birthday is a birthday banger. Number one songs on the day that you turned 16. Jamie's going first. Hey, Jamie.
1: Hi.
0: How's your Friday going, Jamie?
1: Good.
0: Nice.
2: Fab.
0: Fab.
2: Fabulous.
0: Okay, let's do your birthday banger. What's your date of birth?
1: 27th, 1990.
0: All right.
2: That wasn't that long ago. That was this week.
0: Oh, yeah. Happy birthday for this
2: week,
0: Jamie.
2: Happy birthday.
1: Thank you.
0: Cool. Okay, you were 16 this week in 2006, and your birthday banger is... Banger, Jamie, what do you reckon?
1: Yep. They might think you're real old, 2006.
0: Don't say that. You're the exact same age as Caitlin.
2: Yeah, you are. We're just spring chickens.
0: It's your birthday next week, isn't it?
2: I know.
0: Ooh, that could be your birthday banger.
2: It could be, actually.
0: Mm, okay, wait there. We're going to do Mason's mum's birthday banger. Hi, Mason.
3: Hi.
0: How's your Friday afternoon going, Mason? And what are you doing? What's the most exciting thing you're doing this weekend?
3: It's going great, and I'm driving to hockey right now, and I'm playing rugby on Saturday.
0: Ooh, how good.
2: Busy weekend.
0: How
2: busy
0: good.
2: Sport weekend.
0: Mason, what's your mum's name?
3: Catherine.
0: Mm-hmm. Do you know her date of birth?
3: The 9th of March, 1983.
0: Good work, Mason. Mum's birthday, 16th birthday, was on the 9th of March, 1999, and this was the number one song on her 16th birthday.
2: Song. Oh, Mason knows
0: the song. Good. Hit me, baby, one more time. Do you know who it's by, Mason?
3: Britney Spears.
0: Well done.
2: Do you like it?
3: Yeah.
0: Okay, wait there. One more birthday banger for Mia, whose 16th birthday is today. Happy birthday, Mia.
4: Thank you.
2: Happy birthday.
0: Sweet 16.
2: Oh,
0: what are you doing for your 16th birthday, Mia?
4: Just hanging out at home today, and I'm having a party tomorrow.
2: Yeah.
0: What does the party look like? What are you guys going to do?
4: I'm having a giant summer party.
0: Oh, cool.
2: Fun.
0: Okay, good. Well, your birthday banger is going to be easy to work out because you were 16 today. This year. And today, the number one song is... She's from Texas, I can tell. What a banger, Mia.
4: Yep.
0: You know, this is my favourite song at the moment.
4: That's crazy.
2: Is it because of who it's sung by?
0: I just love this song. I cannot stop listening
2: to
0: this song.
2: It's really catchy. She's so stunning, Ella Langley.
0: She is. Look, Mia, I'm going to do your deal. It's not going to win birthday banger because we play it all the time. But because it's your birthday, we're going to send you a Chemist Warehouse prize pack, okay?
4: Okay.
0: Happy birthday.
4: Thank you.
0: Sweet as.
2: That makes it a lot easier because I felt like I had to choose that.
0: I
2: because
0: know.
2: It's her birthday, but I really didn't want to because
0: I think we're aligned.
2: Yeah.
0: Just look at me.
2: Mm-hmm.
0: I think we don't need to vote today. I think you're going to be happy if it's... Hey, Mason, well done. You just won birthday banger for your mum.
3: Oh, thank you.
0: Have a good hockey game and good luck at rugby.

0: Brittany for Birthday Banger on ZM. That's Mason's mum, Catherine's Birthday Banger. Mm-hmm. It was number one in March 1999. What a banger. Was that Brittany's first?
1: That was the one in the school, wasn't it? Yes,
0: it was,
1: I think it was.
0: And I always get, oops, I did it again, and hit me baby one more time, confused.
1: My mum immediately saw that music video and then went straight to the supermarket and bought me the little pink pom-poms for my hair. She's like, I think we should do your hair like this. It looks really cool.
0: Oh, what a cool mum.
1: It's like, thanks, mum. Should I do the top two? No.
0: Yeah. And the skirt.
1: Child.
0: Yeah, because mums would have gone one way or the other. They would have instantly complained.
1: Yeah.
0: About the music video being on television. But your mum was like,
1: oh my God. Her hair looks really cool.
0: Slay.
1: Let's do ponytails.
0: How old are you? You were nine. No, 16. No, nine.
1: Nine, I would have been, yeah.
0: Okay, we're going to do a Would You Rather next. But I'm going to give it to everybody now. You guys don't answer.
1: Okay.
0: But you guys listening can text in which way you would go on it, okay? And I want you to think about this one. The would you rather is, would you rather have unlimited confidence but average skills, or unlimited skill, like you're the best, but you have no self-confidence? So unlimited confidence but you have average skill,
1: mm-hmm.
0: or unlimited skill but no self-confidence. Do not... I know what you're going to say.
2: The question is, would you rather be Clint or would you rather be Claudia?
1: You are so funny, Claudia. That was so quick. I love that. That's brilliant.
0: 9696. We'll discuss it after this. Here's Shakira and Burna Boy from the World Cup on ZM.

0: Temper City on ZM with Bree and Clint. Caitlin's here filling in for Bree while she's off on baby leave. We asked you a would you rather before. We're going to do a few would you rathers, but let's deal with the one at hand first. The question was, would you rather have unlimited confidence but average skill, or unlimited skill and no self-confidence? Mm. I have had some time to reflect.
1: Yep.
0: And I do appreciate that I am the first one. I'm the former. And I think it's a life hack, actually. Because fake it till you make it.
1: I was like, I'd rather have all the skills in the world. But then no one really like pays you attention if you don't have confidence.
0: No.
1: Mm. If you come in with confidence.
0: You wouldn't have the self-confidence to use them. You'd be like, oh, maybe I am the greatest NBA player in history, but I'm too shy.
1: Why do you speak like that? Yeah.
0: That's my impression of someone who lacks self-confidence.
1: Oh, okay. It's kind of like a sexy girl, but okay.
0: Oh, was it sultry?
1: It was like, no. Oh, help me.
0: Oh, it needs to be more like, oh, no. Oh, no, that sexy girl again.
1: Stop being such a sexy girl. What are the producers going
2: with? Can you remind me of the wording of it?
0: Would you rather have unlimited self-confidence but average skill level, so kind of not really great at anything, but you're okay at everything, or unlimited skill? You're great. You're the best.
2: You're the best, but no confidence.
0: But no confidence to execute.
2: Well, I was going to go for the latter one, but you guys have convinced me to go more confidence, average skill set.
1: Fake it till you make
2: it.
0: I think confidence is the key to everything.
2: Well, maybe it is.
0: Because let's look at the second one again. Ella, say it's you. Say you are the world's greatest singer.
2: I am.
0: But if you lack the self-confidence to get on stage,
1: no one's going to know.
2: Yeah,
0: no one's going to know.
1: Yeah.
0: But
1: then you could be like,
0: you're better off to be an average singer, like an Addison Rae or something, but with all the confidence, which she has.
2: Oh, yeah. And she'll get better at singing eventually.
0: 100%.
2: You know, she'll practice. Love her, though.
0: Or she won't, and she'll have a great time anyway.
1: Or you could do a Hannah Montana and then hide behind a mask. And that gives you the confidence.
2: A wig in this
0: case. Like Marshmallow.
1: Yeah, like Marshmallow.
2: Oh, yeah.
0: Do you reckon Marshmallow the DJ wears the helmet because he's lacks self-confidence?
2: Do
0: you think Daft Punk they're just a bit shy?
3: Or just a bit uggo?
2: Yeah, they're ugly.
0: Oh, or uggo. Yeah.
3: Chopped.
2: I think they've got a real ugly face.
0: Chopped punks.
1: Girls, now that's not how we talk about people. Sorry.
3: Is that their theory?
0: Oh, come on. If you can't make jokes about people dressed up as robots.
1: I've been cancelled this week so many times, so I'm just trying to make sure.
0: Oh, yeah, that's because you came for Taylor Swift on ZM.
2: Caitlin,
1: I'm just trying
2: woman.
1: To come back next week. Ella, do not start that. And Robert Pattinson.
0: And she's not an ally.
2: No.
1: Guys, okay.
0: And she votes ACT.
1: Oh, my God. Okay, just ruin me all in one.
0: So that's the line, is it? Okay. Claudia, what do you want?
3: I want all the skills. I don't care how confident I am. I just have fun, you know?
2: Ride the wave.
3: I'll be great at everything and I'll have a good time, but I won't feel that good about it.
1: You'd probably be rich too, but just not knowing it.
0: No, you wouldn't, because you wouldn't back yourself.
2: Yeah, someone would back me, though.
3: They'd see me and they'd be like, you're amazing.
0: That's too confident.
3: That's my career so far. I've gone, I'm not good at anything. And people go, I like you.
0: Is that why you're so rich?
3: Yeah. Yeah, that's why I'm so rich.
4: Fresh Morning Hayley. I have this big box to store firewood. 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
5: Okay.
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8: Fuel up with a chicken on rice from St. Pierre's Sushi. And on the urban motorway city bound, the tail for the Terrace Tunnel back to Hill Street as they're moderate through the tunnel itself, and then heavy on Vivian Street to Taranaki Street and Newtown, Riddiford Street, heavy in patches both ways. Moderate to heavy on State Highway 2 northbound through Silverstream to the Moonshine Bridge. Eastern Hutt Road free flowing northbound from Stokes Valley. Teriyaki chicken, crispy katsu chicken or the double decker, all on rice from St. Pierre's.
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23: Mainly fine for Wellington, but a few showers tonight. We've got gusty nor'westers turning to a southerly, 5 the overnight low. Got a few showers tomorrow with strong southerly winds.
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25: In this update, the government's holding firm, despite the Waitangi Tribunal finding a proposal to remove treaty references in law breaches the treaty. Justice Minister Paul Goldsmith says he's not for turning, as the High Court rules his gang patch ban breaches the Bill of Rights. A Wellington man convicted of displaying gang colours and a font on a cap took his claim to the High Court in September. Paul Goldsmith says the law won't be changing. The PSA says it will be discouraging Wellington City Council from cutting roles as it proposes a major restructure with a net reduction of 64 jobs. PSA's Tom Buckley says Wellington's been through a lot in recent years and this isn't the right time to cut jobs. The roadmap has been revealed for Hamas disarmament and Israeli withdrawal in Gaza. Palestinian militant group Hamas has told the BBC it's agreed a peace plan to completely disarm. That's news. 2 Degrees, proud partner of New Zealand rugby, backing Black Ferns and building pathways for women and girls in sport.
24: ZM's Bree and Clint.
0: Hello there, Governor. Bree's up on baby leave. Caitlin Merritt's here filling in. If you missed Bree's big baby news, go and check out the video on our Instagram page. Woo-hoo! Right now, or Facebook. Or TikTok, whatever. Yep. Your persuasion. We got them all, baby. Very cute video, very sweet. I challenge you, if you are easily, you know, if you cry easily.
1: Emotional.
0: I challenge you to watch it without crying. It's a good video, Ella. And you did well to not cry.
2: I know.
0: Didn't
2: I
0: think
1: I've done a little bit of crying earlier.
2: Yeah.
0: This was Ella's reaction when Bree told us the baby news.
2: Go. Crying! I'm so excited for you! The baby's so cute!
3: Sobbing.
2: Oh my god!
3: I have just,
0: we got four or five more of those
2: goodness.
0: Too.
2: Oh, that was amazing.
1: It's so beautiful.
2: What a joyful time. When can we go see it?
0: Isn't it?
1: No, no.
0: It's, oh, a, it's a while. No. Yeah,
1: okay.
0: Yeah.
1: And yeah.
0: The baby has to develop an immune system.
2: Oh, perfect. I'm sick. I'll just cough on him. That's an immune system, right? That's what you do.
0: You're not, yeah, that's how it works. Hey, you're not making a good play for God Mum here, Ella. It's
2: oh my-
0: not. Yeah.
2: Okay. I need that title.
0: If you want it, no you need to start playing your hand a little bit better than that.
2: I need to go get vaccinized for the whooping cough, right, for babies?
1: Mm-hmm.
2: Is that what you do?
1: Mm-hmm.
0: Vaccinized.
2: Okay, I'll do that and get the flu
1: Maybe
2: shot.
1: Maybe ask the mums first. They might not want to see anyone.
2: No,
0: also,
2: I'm joking.
0: Ask the baby.
2: Like,
0: ask the baby. The baby might be anti-vax.
2: Not true. It might not know what it wants yet.
0: Yeah.
2: None for me.
0: We're going to do the password next. If you want to guess the password, you could win a Chemist Warehouse prize pack. How good? You just got to call us now on 0800 Dial ZM. Here's Taylor Swift.

0: Taylor Swift on ZM with Brian Clint. Welcome to The Password, where if you can guess the password, you can have a Chemist Warehouse prize pack. Liv, I'm going to help you guess the password. Hi.
1: Hi, we're excited. Thanks, Clint.
0: Very good. I'm excited too. You and I will be taking on Caitlin and Nadia.
2: How's it going, Nadia?
3: Hi, I'm good, thank you.
2: Have you had a good day? You feeling ready? You have faith in me?
3: Yes, I'm ready.
0: Oh, no. Who's got us on the speakerphone or the car phone?
3: Not me.
0: Sounds.
3: I do. Hang on, we need to finish, boys. Sorry, it's me. I thought
0: it was because the boys
3: sorry.
0: Wanted to listen. Oh, sorry, Liv.
2: Sorry.
0: It's just a bit hard to hear everything.
3: Okay.
0: But Liv, feel free to repeat my clues to the boys so they can help you with your one, okay?
3: Okay.
0: Oh my gosh, that's so much better. No, it's not cheating.
2: Okay.
0: You can play with whoever's around you.
2: All right.
0: Nadia, you got anybody in the room that can help you?
1: I don't, no.
2: That's all right. We don't need it, Nadia.
0: Claudia, please reveal our passwords to us. Oh, yeah, cool.
2: Oh, man. You have to go first this time.
0: All right. Liv.
3: Yes.
0: My first clue for you in the password. One word clues. First clue is Captain.
3: Underpants.
0: Captain Underpants. I like it.
2: That is good.
0: You're on the right track, okay? Keep that train of thought, but it's not Captain Underpants.
2: Okay. Nadia?
3: Yes.
2: Monkey. Is that what the... Oh, no, did I just completely ruin it?
0: Yeah, you've wasted your first one.
2: No, I mean elephant.
0: You've just double clued, except the first one's useless. So we'll allow it.
2: Elephant.
3: Trunk.
2: Okay. I'm so sorry. I'm so sorry. I came in too ballsy. Okay, right.
0: Liv.
3: Yes.
0: Back to us. Your next clue. Remember that first one?
3: Mm-hmm.
0: Pan.
3: America?
0: No. No.
2: Okay, Nadia.
3: Okay.
2: Toast.
3: Oh, my God.
2: And remember the first one about the elephant.
0: Elephant toast.
2: Just don't put her off.
0: Toasted elephant.
3: I have no idea.
0: Oh, no.
2: That's all right.
0: Okay, there'll be more clues. Liv.
3: Yeah.
0: This next clue doesn't relate to those first two clues, but it is still relates to the password, okay? Fishing.
3: Boat?
0: No. No.
2: Okay.
0: Oh, that does work with Captain, too. That was quite clever from you, Liv, but it's not that.
2: Nadia?
3: Yes.
2: Butter.
3: Spread?
0: Ooh! You're so nearly
2: close.
0: There.
2: You're so there.
0: Okay. I just need to check if my next clue is one word. One second.
2: Dun, dun, dun, dun, dun, dun.
0: Okay, yeah, it is. Yeah. Liv?
3: Yep.
0: Remember the first clue I gave you?
3: Mm-hmm.
0: My next clue is Tinkerbell.
3: Book.
0: Hey!
2: Good job.
0: Caitlin, you get one shot.
2: Jelly.
3: Jam.
2: I'm so sorry, Nadia. That was me. That was me.
0: Your password was peanut, Nadia.
3: Oh,
2: I know, and I wasn't allowed to say any nuts, and then I was

0: Bo, you boys want to say a quick hi?
1: Hi.
2: Hi, guys. Hi, guys. Thanks for listening to ZM.
0: They love you guys.
2: Aww. That's so cool. Thank you, guys. That's the password. Here's Bella Kay on ZM.

0: Katy Perry, The One That Got Away on ZM with Brian Clint. Our producer Ella brings us some weird thoughts from time to time. And today's thought concerns animals with accents, Ella.
1: Yeah, I was on TikTok and a video kind of made me go, wow, do cats have accents?
0: Cats. Okay.
1: Like the noises they make.
0: Right.
1: Mm. Like cat meows.
0: Right.
1: But depending on where they live.
0: Regional cat accents.
1: The meow might be slightly accentitized. Take a listen. Just wait. Where's this cat from?
2: Finn, what's the deal?
0: Where? Was that a real cat?
1: Yep. Where do you think it's from?
3: Well, the car got kind of rolled its ass.
0: The car go.
1: No!
0: I had a Japanese guy in there, so that's a Japanese cat.
1: No, it's Scottish.
3: Oh.
1: Listen again. Squish!
2: Finn, what's the deal?
1: Meow.
2: Where?
3: Yeah, I can kind of hear it.
0: I kind of feel like we're transposing our idea of a Scottish cat onto that cat. Like, do it again and tell us that the cat is Chinese.
1: Okay, it's Chinese. It's Russian.
0: Yeah. Yeah, that is a Russian.
1: It's Mongolian.
0: Yeah.
1: Wow, I'm really going rogue with these things.
0: Yeah.
1: It's British.
3: So what would
0: Yeah, keep going. Back
3: what
0: yourself.
3: What would an Australian dog...
0: 2 weeks. Go deeper.
3: What would...
1: Here we go.
3: What would a dog from Portugal sound like?
0: Oh, boring.
3: I'm trying to think of...
0: Stop playing safe and say the one you want to say.
1: South African.
0: Okay, that's good. I like
3: that's actually a good
0: you
3: one.
0: Might have found the line. Okay, South African dog. Woof,
1: woof, woof.
0: Woof, woof. 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
0: 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A woof, woof, woof. 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
1: What about a Chinese chicken? That's
0: and,
1: the line.
0: And you might have
1: that's
0: found the line. Yeah, I think you might have.
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9: 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And citybound from the airport, there is a bit of a heavy patch approaching Evans Bay Parade, but then a clear run through the Mount Vic Tunnel and around the basin through the Arras Tunnel. In Newtown, Redford Street, moderate to heavy and patches both ways. And moderate to heavy on the urban motorway citybound approaching the Terrace Tunnel from Aurora Terrace. 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

0: That's New Benson Boone on ZM with Bree and Clint. Caitlin's here filling in. Show's brought to you by KFC's Double Down. 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
0: Big news for our favourite Lord Kiwi Girl, who is headlining a mega festival at the moment, Dean.
2: She is Lollapalooza. She's the headline, and what happened was she had to pause the show because, quote, several fans had passed out in the crowd. Now, that's like it's a Michael Jackson show or something. I can't remember fans passing out in the crowd. I don't think they were, I don't think they were passing out because Lord was on the stage. I think they were passing out from the heat and the amount of people. I don't think they were dropping to the ground when Lord...
0: Oh, my God, Dean, how dare you? She's our national treasure. Can you at least insinuate that it was a combination of both of the things?
2: It was, I stand corrected. It was because the second she came out, they were dropping like flies. But, she had to pause the show because, you know, I tell you, I think we've talked about this before. When I asked Prince Jackson, I said to him, when did you know your dad was the biggest star in the world? He said to me, when I saw a grown man pass out in front of me and just drop to the floor. So Lord has that effect.
0: So
2: now.
0: You're saying Lord is the Lord new Michael Jackson. We know what you're saying, Dean.
2: She is the new Michael Jackson.
0: She posted a picture on her Instagram yesterday. It was of her, I think, doing the smoke-free rock quest back
3: was
0: in the day.
3: It?
0: She's very young.
3: She was a baby.
0: She's got a microphone. She's doing some stage performance before. She's Lord. She's just Ella Yelich in this picture.
3: Yeah.
0: And the caption was headlining Lollapalooza tomorrow.
3: How cool. And she did it with, she brought Charlie XCX out on.
0: This festival's crazy. It's in Chicago. Right, Dean, and it's a 4-day festival, Lollapalooza.
2: Massive, yeah, huge acts, massive acts, and it's in Chicago, which is kind of easier than like Coachella. Yeah. It's not out in the middle of nowhere.
0: God, like I can't even do a 2-day festival anymore.
3: Oh
0: a
3: gosh.
0: 4-day? Here's the headliners for you. Today is Lord and John Summit. Tomorrow is Charlie XCX and the Smashing Pumpkins. The next day is Olivia Dean and Jenny from that Tame Impala song. And the fourth day is Tate McRae and the XX.
3: Wow.
0: Huge.
3: Oh. Huge.
0: Huge.
3: Hopefully they get some more.
2: I can't even list them.
0: Yeah, I'm passing out just thinking about it.
2: Just saying.
0: That's the tea with Dean McKay.

0: 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Thanks to NZ On Air.
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2: 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I can't see.

0: from Kiwi artist Luca George on ZM with Brian Clint, with Caitlin filling in, and that's the end of the show for the week.
1: Just for Friday? for the week? End of the week?
0: Gets to this part of Friday, I'm like, oh, stop talking, man. Which we can. Excellent, happy news about baby Bree and Sophia that made it to air today. Little baby Toto is here. Mm-hmm. He's happy. He's healthy. There's a video on the Bree and Clint Instagram and Facebook page if you want to see the announcement.
1: Yeah.
0: Which brought the house down, actually, tears-wise.
1: And the text machine just blew up as well.
0: Claudia's put a fully unedited podcast up of the baby announcement because we had lots of questions. Ella had lots of questions, including, does the baby have an Australian accent? It's a good question. So good question to ask, actually, Ella. It's good.
2: Asking the hard-hitting stuff. You know?
0: That baby's part Italian. Does it have an Italian accent?
1: Oh, I didn't ask that.
0: is that crying in Italian?
2: I put my neck out laughing at that joke.
1: You put your neck out laughing at your own joke.
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1: Happy Friday, team. Happy Friday run up to the weekend. Let's get excited, baby. Saturday tomorrow, I'm manifesting good weather across Aotearoa. I'm manifesting good vibes. You know what? It feels like spring is in the air. I can feel a little bit of spring. I can smell it. I can see it in the people's steps when they walk into work. There's a little bit of spring going around the world, especially with Ariana Grande's new album, Petal, on the line. She is going to be our artist of this versus that tonight. Two tracks from one artist, a throwback track, a new track. And you guys decide which one you want to hear by texting into 9696 with this or that. We'll get into that next, as well as the beautifulness behind syphilis and many other things like that. I'll explain in a little bit after Sally Lefty. It's Boston on ZM. Oh.

0: with Boston on ZM's Late Show. No Brooke tonight, you got Pixie jumping in. Instead, obviously, the woman of the hour, Miss Ariana Grande, released her Petal album out. Very much highly anticipated. She's also on tour at the moment on her Eternal Sunshine tour. So she is our artist for This Versus That.
1: Pop it, twist it, pull it, hammer it.
2: Come on!
1: Whip it.
3: This Versus That.
1: Yeah, it's not so easy, is it?
0: Oh my God, boy is it ever. It is not easy when you've got Ariana Grande on the line. Your throwback track and your new track from her for a game of This Versus That. So do you want to hear the brand new one from her? It's just been released a couple of hours ago called Petal. List to 96969 THIS.

I really like it. I really do. So 9696 with this if you want to hear it. And it's going up against Seven Rings, your throwback track, your That track, because honestly, kind of gives the same vibe. So THAT to 9696 if you want That track from Ari. And we'll play out the winning one next. Either Petal, brand new from her, or your throwback, Seven Rings. After your throwback from 5 Seconds of Summer. Yes, yes, yes, yes, yes. And the country this October, those dates are getting online.

0: Gracie Abrams right here. ZM's Late Show. You got Pixie jumping in for your game of This Versus That.
1: My tiger kung fu is better than yours.
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0: All right, baby, let's go, let's go. Ariana Grande just released her Petal album out today, just a few hours ago, dropped that full thing. So highly anticipated. It's been marked in my calendar for a hot minute now. And so she's going to be our artist for This Versus That. It's your throwback track versus your new track. So do you want this track from Ariana Grande? It's brand new, called Petal.
3: It's such a situation.
0: A vibe, truly a vibe, and it's going up against the song that I feel like it gives the same energy as. Your throwback run from Ari at Seven Rings. And you guys are wanting to hear the new, you're looking to trial some new things tonight. Get freaky, get stupid. So here is brand new from Ariana Grande. It's called Petal. Turn this one up, your winning song for This Versus That on ZM.

It's brand new from Miss Ariana Grande, Petal, off her Petal album, just released today right here on ZM's Late Show. Your winning song for this versus that. All thanks to haircare.co.nz, New Zealand's leading retailer in haircare. Now, there is something I quite like about syphilis, about chlamydia, and we're going to get into that next after Sam Fender and Olivia Dean. It's Rain Man. I promise, that sounds worse than it actually is.

It's a brand new one from Cat's Eye, Animal Right Here. ZM's a late show. No Brooke tonight. You got Pixie jumping in instead. Where there is so much beauty in things like syphilis and chlamydia. Now, I don't mean the actual things, syphilis and chlamydia. I mean the words themselves. They would make great names if they didn't have that negative connotation around it. Same with eczema or violence. Because there are those negative connotations around those words, no one uses them as names or anything. But they're actually really beautiful sounding words when you think about it deep down. Now, someone like called Pixie, you know, it gets misspelled, it gets misread, it gets misheard all the time. But with something like chlamydia and syphilis, it would stand out to everyone, right? They'd be like, wait, your name is literally chlamydia? That's insane. But such a beautiful word if it didn't have those connotations around it.

0: 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Your chance to see him live. 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
0: That's right, baby. We have trekked the new Peck's peanut butter flavours up the country, the new chili and the new honey flavour, stopping it off at all your favourite hotspots. You've been texting into 9696 and it has finally arrived in the ZM studio, which means we have got a bunch to give away. 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Imagine that, you're rocking out through summer, your hair's in the wind, and you got this pumping with your favourite Peck's peanut butter. We're back after this on ZM's Late Show.
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Let Chile, our two favourite Aussies, Tones and I and Fisher teaming up for Favour right here. ZM's Late Show, no Brooke tonight. You got Pixie jumping in instead. Now, we love a Nepo baby. I'm all for a Nepo baby. I will support any Nepo baby, especially if it's Tom Holland and Zendaya's future Nepo baby. But when it comes to Will Ferrell being an actor, I never thought that this would cross over into his son having quite the music career. His name is Magnus Ferrell. And honestly, he's got some bops. Just this week, he's dropped Asleep Talking. Last night, I'm having dreams about the morning. So let's rally around this Nepo baby, Magnus Ferrell, because honestly, I'm here for it. He's got the tunes to support it. He's not just Nepo. Here's Sabrina Carpenter, it's House Tour on ZM's Late Show.

0: She's Missy and she's clean and she's on Zim's Late Show. It's Lola Young. No Brooke tonight. You got Pixie jumping in instead. Obviously, FIFA World Cup was in full swing a few weeks ago. We crowned our champion Spain. But the one that really won us over, won our hearts, was Jude Bellingham from the English team. That's right. Every single time he scored a goal, the entire stadium would erupt into the Beatles song of Hey Jude to show their support for this beautiful man. People also rallied around the fact of his relationship with the Norwegian football player Erling Haaland. But now, get this, Jude Bellingham, he's single. He's on the market now. He's just broken up with his girlfriend and everyone is like, how do I get this man? How do I bag Jude Bellingham? What are the chances you think someone from little old Aotearoa would be able to hook up with Jude Bellingham? I mean, the chances of a cow jumping over a moon, they're low, but they're never zero, right? On ZM's Late Show.
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It's Miles Smith, stargazing right here. ZM's Late Show. No Brooke tonight. You got Pixie jumping in instead. Now, there's been a study that's come out to show the most beneficial thing that increases workflow at a workplace and increases employee happiness. And they've taken the wrong applicants. They've got the wrong end of the stick because, I'm sorry, but this is not the number one thing. Allegedly, they are saying that the number one thing that increases workplace happiness in the workplace is a nice, quiet place to do your work. No, it's not. You are having me on. The number one things to increase workplace happiness would be bonuses. It would be work perks. It would be four-day weeks. It is not a quiet place to do your work. I don't care about a beanbag in a corner. Nah, give me a $500 bonus every month and I'll be happy, okay? Here's Olivia Rodrigo. It's Stupid Song on ZM.

0: It's Gracie Abrams close to you right here. ZM's Late Show. No Brooke tonight. You got Pixie jumping in instead. It's almost been a year since Vogue came out with one of the most controversial takes yet. Is having a boyfriend embarrassing?
1: Like being in a relationship with a man and showcasing it to the world in and of itself was an embarrassing thing to do. Not being a solidarity with other women. There was this idea of like a relationship just by default being something that rendered you quite uncool. I meet a girl and she has a boyfriend. I automatically just kind of put her in a box or in a category and I just don't feel as inspired or engaged by her.
0: So is Vogue right? Do we feel less inspired, less engaged to be around a woman that is in a relationship? Or does it not matter? Does it not matter if they're in a relationship or not? What are your thoughts? 969

0: 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The only thing that he's wrecking is my potential to have anyone on my artist wrapped other than Somba. He is here, there, and everywhere. 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

It's a new one to the Zedden playlist from Sienna Spyro, Great Expectation. You got Pixie jumping in for your Friday evening. I'm going to put my hands up and say it. I'm no good. I'm hopeless. I can't do it, okay? I cannot keep a relationship, situationship, whatever you want to call it, secret. I got outed the other day by a colleague. He was like, hey, saw you having a pash outside the office. I was like, okay, well, there goes my cover. I've blown it. Cat's out the bag now. So I thought for pure research purposes, we'd go through the ridiculous lengths that you can go to actually keep a relationship secret. So saving the number in your phone under like Dave from Plumbing or Chris the Electrician, just so if your friends happen to be on your phone, they wouldn't get a little bit suspicious at this person that you're texting. Also meeting at spots like 40 minutes away from your house and then, you know, you're not running in the same circles. There's less of a chance of people finding you. Just pretending that you don't know each other when you are together. Just literally turning a blind eye and being like, I actually have no idea who this person is, okay? And having that fake friend story ready. So if someone brings them up to you and they're like, oh, do you know such and such? I've kind of like seen you guys together. You're like, oh yeah, we've got a mutual. Like she's Sandra's dog's walker's cousin or something like that. Ridiculous ways to keep those situationships, relationships secret. If you do want to, text them in if you got any more to 9696. It's Olivia Dean. She's in the country October 17th, so easy to fall in love on ZM.

0: It's Crystal, the Notion remix of the days. You're on ZM's Late Show with Pixie and for Brooke. Now, I am by no means saying that ZM's Late Show is backed by science, so do not come at me when I say that for two people to have a long-lasting and loving relationship, they have got to have this one thing.
1: 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And you're going to be doing all that diamond jubilee at wedding anniversary palaver with all the 42 grandchildren there.
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2: 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Filling in for Brooke.
0: You heard it here first. There's no Brooke tonight. You got Pixie jumping in instead on ZM's Late Show for your Friday. Happy Friday. We made it. We made it to the end of the week, which means the weekend is kicking off. We're in full swing. We're in party mode. And to celebrate, we are going to play a game of this versus that. Our lady in question, Miss Ariana Grande, of course, just released her Petal album out today. It's going to be two tracks from her, a throwback track and a new track. And you guys decide which one you want to hear right here on ZM's Late Show. We're also going to be chatting about the psychology behind the Graham Norton show and specifically the couch. We'll get into that and so much more after Olivia's latest, It's Drop Dead on ZM.

0: Olivia Rodrigo's latest Drop Dead on ZM's Late Show. No Brooke tonight. You got Pixie jumping in for your game of This Versus That.
1: My tiger kung fu is better than yours.
2: This versus that.
0: Oh my gosh, I'm actually so pumped for this album. I've just been listening to it and it's got some bangers on it. Ariana Grande just released her Petal album. Highly, highly anticipated. We've been waiting for this one for a hot minute. And so she's our artist for This Versus That tonight. So do you want to hear this track from her? It's Petal off the new album. Vibes on top of vibes. I'm so here for this, okay? And it's going up against your That track, your throwback track from Ari, given the same kind of energy as Petal. It's Seven Rings. So this THIS to 9696 if you want to hear Petal, or That THAT to 9696 if you prefer the throwback Seven Rings. And we'll play out it next after your throwback from Eminem and Riri. It's Love the Way You Lie on Z.

0: Chugging back espresso at this hour. You've got a long night ahead of you, right? It's Sabrina on ZM's Late Show. You've got Pixie jumping in for Brooke, where I am so damn excited for this ARI album.
1: My Tiger Kung Fu is

such a vibe. So sexy, so sultry, and just obsessed, honestly. It's going up against just a sexy song, her throwback, Seven Rings. In my opinion, they kind of give the same energy, but I love this energy, so I'm so here for it. But you guys are feeling adventurous, you're liking the new, you're wanting your future fave. So here it is, Turn It Up, brand new from Miss Ariana Grande, your winning track of This Versus That on Zim's Late Show.

brand new from Miss Ariana Grande. It's Petal off her Petal album. Your winning song for This Versus That. ZM's Late Show. No, Brooke, you got Pixie jumping in instead. And it's all thanks to haircare.co.nz. You're one click away from great hair care. Here's Gracie Abrams. It's new from her, Hit the Wall.

0: every single hour here on ZM's Late Show. It's Harry Styles, American Girls. Last time he was on the Graham Norton Show, he sat on the end of the couch, which is pretty telling of how Graham Norton feels about him, because Graham has come out and said the reasoning behind where he seats his guests.
1: The person who sits at the far end, we have to be confident about that person because they are further away. It's going to be harder to involve them. So they have to be a bit of more of a self-starter. I can just look at them and they'll chip in.
0: So there you have it. Harry Styles, he is a self-starter. And when it comes to the rest of the couch, this is what Graham has to say.
1: The rest of the couch is more of a movable feast. I mean, there is this assumption that the person sitting next to me is the biggest star. But often it's that sometimes we feel like someone will do better if they're there, if they think I'm making a fuss of them.
0: Honestly, I feel like that just sums up humans in general. If you think you're getting made fuss of, then you're going to do better, right? Here's Role Model making a big fuss of him, his Chuck Timely and Hourglass album out very soon. It's High Hopes 3000 on ZM.

0: It's Jelly Roll on Zedem. 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

0: It's the FIFA World Cup official song, Die Die, from Shakira and Burner Boy right here. ZM's Late Show with Pixie. Definitely getting into Festi season, which is why when I saw this lineup for Spilt Milk, the four-date Festi across Australia, I almost screamed. There's Lewis Dam Capaldi.
1: No, the day bleeds into nightfall, and you know.
0: Oh, that's what I need in my life. I need to belt my little heart out to some Lewis Capaldi. We've got our boys of Borderline also on that lineup. As well as the one, the only, she is the woman of every moment, it's Ray. And let's be honest, she's doing everything that we're all trying to do. Find our husband, right? On ZM.

0: It's our Kiwi boy with Teeks right here. ZM's Late Show with Pixie, kicking into that weekend in style. Now, I don't think Apple have ever done a staggered iPhone release yet, but this year seems to be the one with the iPhone 18. It seems that the iPhone 18 is rumored to release in March of 2027, but the high-end versions of the iPhone 18 are expected to come earlier, so September 18th of this year. So that's like a full 6 months between the release of the high-end i18 and the low-end iPhone 18. What's going on there, Apple? What are you trying to say to us, okay? I'm love and leave you here, but have a wonderful rest of your evening. A great start to your weekend. Stay safe out there. Much love.
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15: 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And where it might end up. 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
2: 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Kia ora, it's Borderline, and you're listening to our song, Watching It Burn.

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1: What was your embarrassing medical fail?
2: Well, there was a woman who had a bit of an embarrassing whoopsie-doopsie. She was menstruating and she's a tampon user. And yep. She was like, oh gosh, you know, a few hours, probably time to switch her out. And went looking for the string and couldn't find it. And she's like, oh my God, the string's come out.
3: Okay.
4: Oh, Jesus.
2: And she goes, you know, fishing around a little bit to find the string. And she's like, oh, my body's absorbed the tampon. I've absorbed the tampon. I'm going to have toxic shock. I'm going to lose my limbs.
4: Wait, did she think it absorbed or had it just gone and disappeared up?
2: Yeah, and she couldn't find it and the string's gone and that's gone. And so she's like, oh my God. Like,
4: to the nether regions.
2: I am tampon. I have absorbed the tampon. Takes us up to the emergency room, you know, a bit awkward. No. I'm so sorry. Turns out, no tampon in there. She'd already taken it out.
3: Oh.
2: She's just forgotten.
3: She finds us after the medical staff have a look around.
2: Yeah, because they, you know, can get her in a better position with lighting and tools to go, we promise you, you have not absorbed it. It is not in there. So at some point in the day, she's taken it out and forgotten to put a new one in. Holy moly, we're getting so many messages in.
3: Well, this is what we want to know. 0800. We'll get to these next. It's just that not accidentally taking the wrong drugs. That's just a misadventure on a whole, isn't it?
2: Don't get those two mixed up, though. Jesus.
3: No. I was 8.5 months pregnant, already had 2 false alarms going to labour. Standing in the garage one night getting something out of the freezer, my waters broke. Off to the hospital we went. Labour is on. Midwife arrived. Everyone arrived. And they were like, oh, no, you just pissed yourself, love. That was quite embarrassing. Assembled the entire team. Avengers assemble.
2: Oh, I woke up one morning with a black nose, black all through my nostrils, everything. I rang my mum, extremely concerned. I was like, oh my God, what's going on? It's like thinking the worst possible. Go to see the doctor. The doctor's like, I've never seen anything like this before. I'm going to have to admit you to a general, do this, blah, blah, blah, take all these tests. Turns out it was ash from a candle that I'd been burning the night before. And I'd been looking over it and the black had gone
3: into the nose.
2: It was just candle-ish.
3: Oh, jeez. Someone said, a teacher here, I had to take a student to A&E for the lost tampon that it's actually been taken out from school camp. Got talking to the people at A&E. It's called phantom tampon. Happens all the time.
4: Really?
3: Really common occurrence at A&E.
4: Phantom
3: and
4: Tammy.
3: Doctors.
2: Yeah,
4: phantom
2: I've done it. When I was 19, so I had a big night out and went to work. I had my period. I ended up at the doctor's because I thought I had a prolapse as I couldn't insert my tampon. Turns out, already 2 in there.
3: You can't.
2: I'd forgotten to take the one out before I went out.
3: Yep.
2: And the one that I put in while I was drinking. Don't get drunk and on your period, ladies.
4: Yeah, wow.
2: 3.
3: Jesus.
2: Oh.
3: I worked at an urgent care at a receptionist. Had a guy come in very stressed that his contact lens was stuck in his eye. Had quite a few doctors had a look. Couldn't see anything. Patient opens his contact lens case. Both contacts are in there. He never had it in his eye. He's like, and then just walked out, been like, thanks, bye, and just left.
4: Oh,
3: I mean, what do you want? $100
4: later at emergency care.
3: Yeah, totally.
2: God, I love a message that starts, don't you dare call me.
3: Yeah. We're in the midst of moving from the North Island to the South Island. Very stressful. Smashed a Big Mac, a Mac Attack combo for lunch.
4: Yum.
3: Later in the afternoon, chest pains. I passed out. I cracked my head on the stovetop on the bench. Partner came in, freaked out. We went to the emergency department, got hooked up to an ECG machine. They thought I was having a heart attack. It was indigestion, and the doctor rubbed my tummy, and I did a big burp, and it was all better.
2: I was drunk, and I couldn't find my tampon, so I dug a little bit too deep and pulled my marina out.
3: What was a boat berth doing up there?
4: Four. That was real silly, but I liked it.
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1: As I mentioned, the moon's full at 2 a.m. tomorrow morning.
2: Here, this is just everybody with bad behaviour. It's an excuse for it.
1: It makes me wild.
2: It's an excuse for the crazy.
1: Well, we are mostly water. You know, and the moon affects the water. It's got to be doing something. Also, my late period arrived yesterday. My late period. Like I'm talking about my long lost period. It arrived again yesterday.
3: Right. My late stage period.
1: Yes,
2: my late 1700s period. Mm. God, those pregnancy test makers are making some money out of you, eh?
1: Every month I'm like, sure.
3: Oh, I'll give another wee.
1: Yeah. I'm like, I'm pregnant. It's like, no, you'll just run down. But anyway, so that arrived yesterday. Rage rageth within me. A few other things to be rageful about. And so yesterday, I have this ugly box, big box that's been there for years to store firewood, a temporary solution.
2: It's outside by the garage.
1: Outside, I'd
3: say.
1: Was
3: it one of those temporary became permanent solutions?
1: Yeah,
3: they're always ugly, eh?
1: Spend all this money on the front of the house and this eyesore piece of crap with scraps from the renovation sitting there. And painted it black, you know, to try to sort of not see it.
2: Mm.
1: Just made it worse. And I thought, today you die. And so I went into my garage, and I don't know what I own anymore since the separation. I don't know what tools are in there.
2: Yeah.
1: So I start fishing around, and I find a few things. One, I find an axe.
2: Ooh.
1: Yeah.
2: Love axes.
1: Two, I find a mallet. Big mallet on a stick. Yeah, I got two of them.
2: Why do you have two?
1: I don't know.
3: Cool. I love a mallet.
2: Could you have not got one each in the separation?
1: I don't know. I got double mallets.
3: When zombies come, though, mallets are going to be an underrated tool because just donk straight on the head.
1: Yeah. You don't have to give it much. You just
3: Is it a long-handled mallet?
1: Double. Two long-handled mallets.
3: Oh, that could be you in the apocalypse. You got one in each.
1: Yeah, you have a long-handled mallet?
3: What's that?
1: Do you have a long-handled?
3: I don't have a long-handled mallet.
1: You do now.
2: Well, don't just give it to him once he does the hedges.
3: I do have to go and have a look at those hedges.
2: Give it to him in exchange for the hedges.
1: I looked at my hedge trimmer and I looked at it yesterday and I thought, I reckon I can do it.
3: Don't get up there rickety ladder.
1: It's got a bend on it. Anyway, so I find a mallet, I find an axe, I find, I've got my screwdriver because it's all full of screws. I find a hammer and I find a crowbar eventually.
3: Crowbars. Fantastically underrated tool.
1: The crowbar entered the story too late.
2: Okay.
1: And I just raged at this box. Like, at first I started hitting it with the axe and I quite quickly learnt that thing's blunt.
2: Right.
1: As I said to Vaughan in a message, when I said, do you have a sharp axe? I said, mine wouldn't fluff a pillow. Like, this thing
3: great
1: is,
3: saying, by the way.
1: Yeah, thank you. It just really wasn't giving a lot. So I started undoing the screws as much as possible. And then the crowbar was getting it. And then I put, like, ragey music on in the garage. I've got little, like, speakers in there. Had the rage going. The sun was shining yesterday. It was so nice. It was cold, crispy.
2: So you just created your own rage room. People pay money to do this.
1: Because didn't we just get one in Auckland? A rage room?
3: Yeah, I think it's been around for a little while.
1: A smash room.
3: You went to the rage room.
1: Oh, you did, didn't you?
3: I think she went and they were like, whoa!
1: Yeah, far out.
4: Yeah, there are a couple in Auckland now. But yeah, I've been to one and it's so much fun. You just like smash up a bunch of like dollar cups that have been at an op shop.
2: That's right, like crockery and stuff. Do you remember how much you paid?
4: Maybe like $100 for two people.
2: Hayley.
1: Dude.
2: You could be charging people for this.
1: There's more at my house as well that can be absolutely torn apart.
4: Oh, I'd love it. It was so satisfying.
2: $50 for you, half price.
4: Oh, sold.
2: There you go.
1: You just made money. The rage was amazing. And also because it had been outside, it was like you crank something off and you pull it like this and the wood was soft. It was all bending and stuff. That thing was decimated in like hours. It was so good.
2: Did you feel like the therapy worked afterwards?
1: Yeah. Like, no offense to my therapist, Virginia, but like, I got more out of that session yesterday than I have for a long time. Like, it was so good.
2: And you didn't have to pay a couple of $100.
1: Well, I do have to pay a couple of $100 to now get a skipped for the removal because there's a lot.
3: Yeah, but you get to smash it again, throwing stuff into the skip. I always try to smash things and I'm throwing it into the skip.
1: Because some of it's in sheets still and pieces like that. Like, it's getting... I was thinking maybe, Vaughn, like, if you've got rage, which... I'm assuming you do. You could get a chainsaw and you could bring the chainsaw over. You could start hacking it there. Fletch, you don't have any rage, really.
2: No, I'm pretty good.
1: You could take, you know, the wars.
2: I could just have a cocktail
1: still...
2: and watch you guys rage.
1: Oh, yeah, that'd be lovely.
2: That would be lovely.
3: That'd be nice.
2: Yeah, that'd be lovely.
3: Watching somebody else just rage.
1: And also, like, it was hard work as well. So I was letting, you know, like the vocalizations coming out. The neighbors would have thought.
2: Your neighbors must think you're a weird cookie.
3: Oh, real weird.
2: And then the dog over the back fence barks and she's barking at
1: the dog. And I'm barking back at her. Man, it was just rage city at my house and it felt good.
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0: This week on Fletch, Warne and Hayley.
1: So I have, I've kindly bullet pointed this for us because we're a bit dense. There was a relationship therapist, her name's Emma Kenny. And she was asked, what are the most common relationship issues that you find as relationships grow and you know, go on and on and on and on? A quick fix for them. So I've broken it down. Common relationship issue, losing curiosity about each other. That's just like being lazy and kind of, you know, not just, what's the word, like being passive, kind of letting things go, assuming that you know what your partner thinks, which can often breed resentment because you're like, you don't really understand me. The fix, ask questions instead of making accusations. Help me understand. Yeah, this could work for you, guys, actually, friends for 22 years.
2: Yeah, what if you're sick of them? You've had
1: enough.
2: Well,
1: that's the curiosity.
2: Right.
3: Killed the cat, though, didn't it? So you got to be careful.
1: Yeah,
2: it did.
1: Get curious about them, ask lots of questions. That's her fix, my fix. You can always leave.
2: Or you can just have an open relationship.
1: B&M. Fighting about the wrong thing is a common one. Arguments over dishes, money, housework, often stand-ins for deeper feelings of resentment. So it's not really about the dishes, it's about something else. The fix, from her, name the actual emotion instead of the surface complaint. Frustration or...
2: Be honest.
1: Be honest. This is not about the dishes. It's a growing feeling. My fix, you can always leave. Or open up the relationship. Common relationship issue, staying silent too long, just keeping the peace. I don't want to pick. So you let things grow and grow and it delays and often that comes out in some kind of explosion. Fix, her fix, raise the issue while they're still small. Be like, oh, that's something I'm just noticing there. That's kind of, I don't love that. You know, don't let it grow into a resentment.
2: So, so far it's all communication.
1: It's all
2: honest,
1: communication.
2: Open, upfront communication.
1: Yeah, my fix, communicate that you want to leave.
2: Yeah.
1: Talking without communicating. Conversations turn into defending, criticizing or interrupting rather than real exchange. Fix, listen to understand, not to prepare a rebuttal.
3: Nah, you've got to be ready.
1: Listening, being like,
3: prepare
1: that
3: rebuttal.
1: Oh, yeah.
3: Prepare that rebuttal.
1: Remember that one, Vaughn. Remember that one.
3: Yeah. Oh, no, they've missed it there with how they worded that.
1: I'm going to do that.
3: Load that one in the slingshot.
1: Yeah, my fix, you can leave. Neglecting intimacy, not just sex, but intimacy, kissing, hand-holding, affection, jokes, eye contact, little check-ins, stuff like that. Life gets busy. Fix, be intentional. Deliberate small gestures matter more than waiting for spontaneity. You know what I mean? Little pinch of the bum. Little come up from behind and, you know, cup the balls, something like that.
3: A little come up from behind and cup the balls.
1: No, yeah.
3: I don't want to.
1: You know I'm thinking of you.
3: I don't know who that is.
1: Through the thighs.
3: Through and up.
1: And forward.
2: Jeez Louise. That's not how, I wouldn't know.
1: And if it doesn't spark intimacy, you could leave. And then the last one.
2: These are the most common.
1: The most common relationship issues and her fix, and then I'm just following with my fix.
2: Yeah.
1: Waiting too long to seek help. So she's a couples therapist, so I think she's trying to make some money here. Many couples only try therapy once things are dire. So, like, getting in, being like, hey, maybe we could do a little therapy where we're nice and so. I totally agree with this. Like,
2: this is like a popular opinion, eh? That should, if you're in a new relationship,
1: don't go while it's ablaze.
2: Go sooner so that you can fix these things.
1: Yeah. The moment you're like, oh, well, maybe that's a bit crunchy, that's not working. Let's get in early and set it up right from the get go.
2: Or just leave them.
1: Or just leave.
2: Yeah.
1: Or open it up, you know, so when you're angry with them, you could always go on an ethical date with someone else.
2: Which I'm sure is only going to make things better.
1: Relationship advice from Hayley Sproul. You can always just leave.
3: The therapist. And then Hayley's take.
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19: Wellington cloudy periods, a few showers with hail possible in the evening. Snow showers possible about the Rimutaka Range in the morning. Some of these gale and exposed places easing in the evening. High of 9.
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21: In this update, rescue attempts are underway in southwestern Pakistan after a methane gas explosion at a coal mine. The Provincial Disaster Management Authority says 32 bodies have been recovered from the mine on the outskirts of Quetta, and they're working to retrieve two others. The victims' families are being offered compensation of 500,000 Pakistani rupees or 3,000 New Zealand dollars. Balochistan's mining minister, Shuaib Noshawani, says authorities will investigate the cause of the explosion and review safety measures at coal mines across the province. Thousands felt an earthquake near the lower North Island last night. The 4.6 magnitude quake struck at 9 minutes past 11 at a depth of 38 kilometres northwest of Porirua. Wesley was one of almost 9,000 people who felt the shake.
22: Definitely felt stronger than that because I'm in an 8-storey building.
21: That's news. To sports and in track cycling, Paris cyclist Devon Briggs has won a gold medal and set a new Commonwealth Games record in the process. He's taken first place in the 1km C13 time trial final in Glasgow this morning. Meanwhile, Sammy Donnelly has had her bronze medal upgraded to silver in the 10km women's scratch race final after a disqualification. In last night's NRL action, Bulldogs captain Stephen Crichton scored two late tries to seal a 36-22 win over a brave Melbourne Storm in an entertaining clash at Amy Park. The Storm threatened a famous victory for almost an hour before the surging Bulldogs came back with a bite, moving into the top eight for the first time since round six and a sixth win in their last seven games. Earlier in the evening, the Dolphins beat the Dragons 28-22. That's sport. I'm Carly Estrong.
23: My name is Somber.
1: throwbacks.
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0: She's breaking records, then breaking her own records again, spending more weeks on Billboard's Hot Country Charts than any other female ever. It's Ella Langley with Choosin' Texas.
1: It's Choosin' Texas, I can tell.
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1: Producer Cowan joins us in studio with a naughty smile on.
2: It's not naughty.
1: No.
2: No. So while you guys were off gallivanting around the world, Queenstown, Europe.
1: It's the world.
3: It is the world.
4: Yeah, it is. Yeah.
1: Well, actually, arguably one of the most beautiful places in the world.
2: Yeah, true.
1: Gorgeous.
2: I also went to Queenstown, but also I was working on a little secret project. And honestly, I think I'm just going to have to show you because I don't think that
4: I can explain it.
1: A little secret project.
2: So I have in front of me the Women's Weekly. Do you just want to have a look at that cover?
3: Oh, no. What's happened?
1: Oh, my God. Producer Carwin's in a Women's Weekly.
3: Wow.
4: You've had the big time. Catherine's going to be pretty.
3: Wow.
4: She's gonna, I'm going to need to get a few copies of the Women's Weekly. Wow.
2: I just want to point out also, on this cover is a fellow radio person, the Princess of Wales or whatever she's called.
4: Not just and me. A fellow radio person, Mike Purdue.
1: Mike Purdue.
4: We've radio bloody, royalty.
3: What's Mike Purdue on there for?
4: Well, apparently losing everything changed him. Jesus.
2: Lovely story about
4: goodness.
3: What's he lost?
1: This is a big... Do you know who else's wedding's in here? Bloody Sporty Spice.
4: Oh, Mel C. Wait, so she's
3: to me, she's not a lesbian.
1: Really?
4: Did you think she was a lesbian?
3: I thought she was a lesbian.
1: She had never been gay. Not all sporty women are lesbians.
3: No, I thought she was the lesbian.
1: Also in here, comedy royalty.
2: Mm-hmm.
1: We've got Coulda and Bryn. Okay, where are... I'm flipping.
4: Were JJ and Manu busy this week?
1: Oh, my God, no. Oh, yeah, JJ and Manu will be devastated. Manu's got to get down on one knee.
4: Okay, he put a ring on it.
1: Okay, little bit of context. Cowan got engaged. How many months ago now?
2: A month ago now,
1: in a beautiful bookstore that you love. And, oh, my God, you've done a show.
2: Yeah, they... Guys, so obviously on the night my partner had set up a photographer, so there were photos, but the format of a Women's Weekly is you have to have a photo where you're looking at the camera, and we didn't have that because she was like hiding in the corner, and also we're awkward, why would we take photos?
1: But you redid it, your hair's different.
2: So we had to go back and redo it.
1: Well, you had to put on your same outfit.
2: Yeah. And it was very awkward because there were people shopping in Enamored Books, and so I was like, oh, sorry, don't mind us.
4: Amazing.
1: Oh, you guys look so cute.
4: There you go. Wow, Producer Cowan in the Women's Weekly of all places.
2: So I think sales are going to rocket this week.
4: Yeah, wow.
1: Yeah. Oh, my God, you look so cute.
4: Lots of words.
2: Two-page spread.
4: Yeah, when Hayley spun that round, lots of words.
1: Should we have a feeling?
4: Yeah.
1: Arriving at one of her favourite places in the world, Cowan Jones believed she was there to help a friend with a photo shoot. Instead, her love, Michael Allen, was waiting for her inside independent store, Enamored Books, to pull off the perfect romance, novel-worthy proposal.
4: Good choice doing it at an independent bookseller, because it wouldn't have the same ring if it was Wit Calls.
1: Yeah, in front of Jones Picks.
4: It wouldn't, would it?
1: It
4: in front of the puzzles.
3: Now, probably not. But
2: I also will...
3: Does Enamored Books do instant kiwis?
2: No, they don't.
3: I'll always get a couple of instant kiwis.
4: You love a scrapple.
2: I also will point out, they say ZM's breakfast show, they didn't actually name you guys.
3: Oh, no, wow. they're angry at us.
1: Excuse you?
3: Why are they angry at us?
1: ZM's radio breakfast show.
4: Wow, didn't even get a name mentioned.
3: One photo shoot when we first started here, they put you in those stupid pants and dressed me up like an absolute wanker.
4: I don't know.
1: I've had a bad Women's Weekly before.
3: We turned on ourselves and thus them.
2: No, was that Women's Day or Women's Weekly?
4: Brie wear a turtleneck or something as well?
1: Yeah, that was Women's Day.
4: They all dress you funny.
1: Women's Weekly.
3: Dress funny. 3,000 cushions. No one's got as many cushions in that. So-and-so seen here relaxing at home with 12,000 cushions.
4: I reckon you've got a good story for the Women's Weekly.
2: Yeah.
3: Absolutely not.
4: Yeah.
2: Hard launch.
1: Didn't... No, I won't say that. Don't worry about it.
4: Yes, they do. What are you saying?
3: They asked Hayley and I to do a story last year, the start of this year, when I revealed that my marriage ended last year and Hayley's had her relationship ended last year, about how we were just like relying on each other friends we were.
1: And we were like,
3: no.
1: You don't understand the fire this would cause. to have like our friendship helping us through heartache.
4: Because you know they would have made the headline like you guys were doing it.
1: Oh, this is gorgeous. Carwin, you look gorgeous. So lovely. This is the New Zealand Women's Wear Clay. Look out for Princess Catherine on the cover. Just under there's our own Carwin.
4: There we go.
1: And cozy recipes for chilly days.
4: Oh. Okay, well, there you go. Women's Wear Clay.
3: What are they?
4: Out
3: Find
4: now.
3: It quick. Well, give me one of the recipes.
4: You've got to buy it. You've got to buy it.
1: We've got slow cooker soups.
4: Okay, we'll read out the recipe.
3: Soups are boring.
1: Okay, we've got a hearty vegetable soup with garlic bread rolls.
4: Okay.
1: We've got a beef chickpea chorizo and chicken noodle. These aren't good for Carl, she's vegetarian. What about a one pan creamy balsamic chicken pumpkin?
4: That's probably the best of the ones you've
1: beef
4: read out.
1: Beef curry pie. Sausages.
4: Yeah, that sounds all right.
3: Getting a bit closer.
1: Mushroom parmigiana.
2: Okay, sure.
1: There we go.
3: Mushroom parmesan.
4: Well, there we go. Congratulations.
1: And a pie lover's crumble. I mean, there's everything you could ever want in this magazine. Congratulations, Carwin. Catch Flesh, Warne and Hayley. Monday.

0: In case you missed it on Flesh, Warren and Hayley.
1: Bryn Rubkin joins us from the newsroom.
2: Thank you for having me.
3: Casual,
2: as always.
3: Casual in a hoodie. I like it.
1: A hoodie and a...
3: Hoodie and a cap.
1: A pet.
2: I just couldn't be arsed this morning.
3: You know what?
1: Fear.
3: I
1: fear. Fear.
3: Cold.
2: Yeah. Okay, well, these are all the news stories that we compile for Bryn to read out.
1: Man, I'd hate to have written these.
3: Well, wow, you did.
2: Did you write them, Hayley?
3: No, I'm comedy exhausted. I'm done.
1: I'm actually retiring. things comedy.
2: Just a quick look at these stories. I think you barely wrote them.
3: So, and also, Brinny, that's a little joke to come. We did say last time that, because Vaughn's been doing the heavy lifting on these, we said last time that I would write it because it was so atrocious.
2: Yes,
3: and so
2: he goes,
3: laden with puns and lacking in story.
2: Oh, there was that time I wrote the news, remember that?
3: And it had no jokes, so it was sort of, I'm going to do the next one after I've had a little rest.
1: Okay.
4: They want puns.
3: I believe you've been told to have fun with this.
2: Yeah.
1: Okay, well, these are all the news stories that weren't enough for the news. It's not enough for the news.
2: Kia ora, good morning. I'm Bryn Rudkin. A Canadian highway has very, very bad luck for the second time in weeks. A truck has spilled its blueberry cargo all over the Lafayette Highway, turning it into one big traffic jam.
3: Oh, that's good.
1: That's good.
3: Really good.
1: Well, so far,
3: really
1: so good,
3: Vaughn.
2: Okay, I'll take it. The driver got a very expensive ticket for insecure cargo, blaming his crew for the spill, but police said when you're very lucky, it wasn't worse. Don't be blue.
3: Oh, yeah. So he's used the berry version.
1: You use berry a lot.
3: Berry instead of very. I've never heard that one before.
1: And you can kind of put very anywhere.
3: Yeah.
1: Because it just makes, it hypes up the next word.
3: Okay.
1: So you can say berry.
3: Traffic jam was flawless.
1: Yeah.
2: Mm. There's still another line to the story,
3: actually. That felt like the natural.
2: I know.
3: Okay.
1: You'd think. Well, this is why we do drafts and we revise copy.
3: Yeah. Or you just put the first draft out.
1: Just shit yourself, get it done in two songs and give it to Bryn and be like, have fun with it.
3: Yeah.
2: And with this being round two on the exact same stretch of road, it's very unlikely it'll happen again.
1: Very unlikely.
3: Right.
1: Okay. I like that. Yeah.
3: Is there anything like, about something that was under it that got buried under there or something like that? That would have
1: been good. I got a little railroaded on that one.
2: Very good for you.
1: The blinkers got put on and I was just focusing in on using berry in the place of very.
2: Would we like to move on?
3: I think so,
2: Bryn. Okay. An 82-year-old Minnesota grandma has fought the law and... The law lost after successfully campaigning to let nursing homes serve booze again. Talk about
3: it. Say the first full sentence, not a single joke, but you know what I mean.
2: Mm. Well, Hayley,
3: start hot. Okay.
1: Wait for it.
3: Okay.
2: Talk about a wine well spent, as in you're whining.
1: She's whining, but then they
3: you wouldn't
1: the
3: say wine well spent. You say money well spent.
1: Yeah.
2: Okay. Well, just let him have it. Let's let him have it.
1: As I thought it was very good, actually.
3: Oh, no.
2: Anita LeBrun testified twice in front of lawmakers, arguing residents shouldn't lose their spirits just because they're in a retirement home.
1: Yes,
3: that's good.
2: Lawmakers clearly saw the poor in her argument, passing the bill 129-1. Even the governor got in on it, popping in for a ceremonial toast, proving this bill had bipartisan and partisan support. I'm absolutely butchering this.
3: No, Bryn. You're not.
1: Partisan and partisan.
3: Bryn,
1: it doesn't work.
3: Bryn, none of this is on you.
1: Partisan.
2: Bryn,
1: that game was very good.
3: Bryn, you're doing the best you can.
2: Do I have to read the last line in that?
1: Okay. I can't even remember what the last line was.
3: Oh, no, the script.
1: My memory's mad. I've got to get some fish oil.
2: Move over, happy hour. This is officially last call for the booze ban.
3: That sucked. Yeah, that sucked.
2: Yeah.
1: Last call.
2: Didn't need the last line.
1: Last call for the booze ban.
3: Yeah.
1: Yeah.
2: Okay.
3: All right. Here come the jokes. Here we go.
1: Someone's making jokes about booze can be whiskey business.
3: Here we go.
2: Do they want to write the news next week?
1: Yeah. Rory. Rory loves a pump.
2: He does. Yeah. All right. Finally, a Swiss town is cracking down on dog owners, not just for the poop, but the pee too. Okay. Chiasso residents will now need to...
1: This sounds like a P2 movement.
4: Hashtag P2.
2: Chiasso residents will now need to carry water to dilute their dog's wee or face a fine. Talk about a piss-poor excuse not to comply.
3: It's all right.
1: It's not bad. Yeah.
2: The mayor blames the summer heatwave for making the smell unbearable.
4: Because heaps of dogs are called beer.
2: Sure.
1: That's terrible. I hated that.
2: First-time offenders get a warning, but repeat offenders will be forced to fork out CHF 100.
3: What is
1: that? Is that the local currency? I think that's the local currency.
3: That's so bad. It's so bad. No poor jokes, no time. Wolf jokes.
1: Yeah.
2: A proper golden shower of a fine.
3: Oh, and a golden
1: fine. That one is not very good from you. I didn't like that one.
3: It's very, very bad.
1: Very bad.
4: Very bad.
2: I don't even want to finish it because it's just so bad.
3: Honour
1: the script, Bryn.
2: The town says it's all about responsibility because when nature calls, apparently now so does the council.
3: God.
1: Not your best work.
2: There's still one more line, okay?
1: How does it always keep going? There's always more.
3: There's only three
1: paintings. Hayley,
3: I just need more time.
2: Do you want me to read this last
3: one? Yes. Okay. Yeah, it needs more time. We've been here for 4 hours.
4: I don't know if I was doing it until recently. And then actually Fletch told me, and then I just completely forgot.
1: Yeah, I did. I tried.
3: Honour the script and finish the line.
2: Move over poop bags. It's time to make room for the water bottle. The law's really taking the piss.
1: Okay,
2: I'm going. Look, you guys have a great day.
4: I can't even remember writing
3: any of it. Just said you're in big trouble.
4: Oh. Yeah.
3: If you don't dilute your dog's piss.
1: Oh, my God, Vaughn, come on. Good. Did you even think about this?
4: No, I was panicking because Alicia Keys was singing about Empire State of Mind, and I'm like,
3: the
4: running
3: band
4: out of time.
3: Was a piss take. I mean, there's so much there.
4: No, there was a piss take, wasn't there, wasn't it, Brent?
1: Yeah. I'm not taking a piss. No, okay, yeah. Well, look. Hayley,
3: we're sorry we wasted your time. I will be back on script writing next time.
1: Okay,
3: I promise.
1: Fantastic. That is not enough for the news.
4: Hey, Wheeze did pretty good there, bro.
1: Okay.
4: Wheeze did
2: play
4: very,
2: the song.
4: Very
2: play
4: good.
2: The song.
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1: Well, yesterday I wasn't wrapped up in a hoodie. I was wrapped up in a new hobby.
2: I saw on your gram, babes.
1: Yeah.
2: I'm impressed. Those
3: loose segue, but
2: some of them look like penises.
1: Well, that was a good. I thought it was a good segue.
3: Yes,
1: because otherwise she was just going to talk about some other stuff.
3: So you put up a photo, a couple of photos of you've made candles
1: the old-fashioned way.
3: Yeah, some of them look like weird-looking
1: yeah.
3: diddles.
1: So here's the problem.
3: Are they still on your Instagram?
1: Yeah, they're still on my story. Here's the problem. So we did candle dipping. So you're not pouring it into a jar or into a mold where it sets and you peel it out. You're literally going. You're getting a wick. And you're dipping it into the candle and then you're pulling it out and
3: it
1: you're
3: dries,
1: letting it dry and you're and dipping it in again.
2: Oh my God.
3: Why would you do that?
1: Just because I've never done it before and now I can say I have.
2: You shared a photo of your molded ones.
1: Yeah.
3: They look amazing.
2: They look nice.
1: Oh, really? I can make you
2: No, I mean, because I requested, could you do some,
1: More molds coming, I do owe you, man.
3: I bought a candle, a green candle, because, you know, millennial green is the new millennial colour, but now it's
2: mauve.
3: Now it's
2: so you're
3: mauve.
2: Fine. Green's trendy again.
3: But they must have just used exactly the same mould that you do and charged me heaps of money for
1: How much
3: it?
1: Did they charge?
3: I can't remember, but it was from a nice posh store.
1: Because beeswax.
3: But
1: I'm using beeswax.
3: It's also never allowed to be lit, this candle, because it's
1: Does
3: beautiful.
1: It smell or is it just purely look
3: just
1: for looks?
3: Looks.
1: Because
2: okay, yeah.
1: We've done the soy candles before. The girls have done the scented candles. And that's nice. You light them and you get the smell. But the beeswax is something magical about it because we harvested the honey from the beehive.
3: Yeah, it's from your house. It's amazing.
2: It's so cold.
1: Harvested the honey from the beehive and then was just like, what do you do with the wax? Googled it. They're like, chuck it in a thing and boil it and then put it through some... What's that cloth called? No, I always call it muslin cloth.
2: Muslin.
3: Sorry. Yeah, not muslin cloth.
1: Not muslin.
3: Muslin.
1: No. Muslin cloth. Get it out all the bits.
3: Yep.
1: There was a few bits of bees. And then you let it like set and it's wax. And then you can just like put that somewhere. And then when you want to use it again, you just melt it down and
3: put the bits of bees in the candle.
1: For authenticity. It's for like when I bring in the eggs from the chickens, I'll leave a little feather on there because then you know it's from the the chicken's butt.
2: They look very impressive, but the hand dip ones, while it is an old technique. Do look like janky penises.
1: That's what
2: you
1: know what I mean? It looks like a janky dick.
2: Okay, and because it's not long enough.
1: So that was the problem. It's very hard to find a long, like small, really, but like deep pot.
2: Because I've got a big.
1: I've got a
2: stockpot.
1: Yeah, me too. But then, like, how much wax does it take to fill up that entire thing?
3: But then also the gravity, the wax drips down, so they become bulbous at the bottom, and they look weird and.
2: Heads.
3: Yeah.
1: That's what they're supposed to do, but then you cut them flat. Anyway, it was a lot of fun.
3: Yeah.
2: They look very cool.
1: Now we've got some beeswax candles and stuff to...
3: Real crafty.
1: But it was like, you know, the butcher, the baker, the candlestick maker, the rubber dub, three men in the tub.
2: Mm-hmm.
1: People were often like butcher, very important.
2: Mm.
1: Baker
2: bread.
1: Makes the bread. Candlestick maker, lucky to be on the boat.
3: I wouldn't have had a candlestick maker. I would have had someone else on the boat.
1: Yeah, but that's what I'm
3: butcher,
1: saying.
3: A butcher,
2: a baker...
1: The candlestick maker, after doing it yesterday.
3: A doctor, probably have a doctor.
1: It takes the patience of a saint.
3: Yeah, right. But again.
2: Yeah, but on the boat.
3: On the boat.
2: Useless.
3: I don't need a light at night.
2: We don't need candlestick maker.
1: You do need,
2: maker.
1: It's the very need thing you need at night.
2: The butcher, the baker, and the doctor.
1: This is in the day where there's no GPS.
3: No, go by the stars.
2: I'll follow the sun.
3: I'm going to have a doctor. I might even have a chef on board.
1: The butcher and the baker are two branches of the chef.
2: The butcher
1: industry.
2: And baker will be able to cook. You
1: hope. Takes care of everything.
3: Yeah.
2: Butcher, baker.
1: Do you think they took the candlestick maker?
2: And what about a comedian?
1: The one thing no one wants on the boat.
2: A comedian to keep the journey light.
1: No. Do you think they took the candlestick maker because he was just the fattest person and the butcher's like, oh, if we get stuck, I've got it.
2: We I think if you are going on a voyage, that's dangerous and potentially going to end up marooned on an island. You've got to take a fatty.
1: But now, after having made the candles, I'm taking it's patient. That's the person...
2: Fair load of good candlesticks are going to be. I'm sorry.
3: Yeah.
2: We're on an island. Yeah. We don't have any fire or warmth or water.
1: You burn a seal and then you render down its fat and you can make a candle. Did you know that's my next challenge, by the way? Someone said I think it must be in one of these romance smutty books because a few ladies replied to me saying, I've just been reading a book. And that to me is like, yeah, right. I've just been reading a book about someone in the 17th century making candles from rendered tallow. Now, I looked at their profiles. These aren't the sort of woman that would be reading a historical account of a lost art. Tell me, correct me if I'm wrong, 9696, is there some sort of hot smut book at the moment where there's a sexy candlestick maker.
2: But I also don't want your beef candles.
3: But he's also half a horse and a little bit with wings.
1: Yeah, he'll have wings, demon horns,
3: playing ice hockey. And he plays ice hockey.
1: And a monster dong.
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20: Wellington, cloudy periods, a few showers with hail possible in the evening. Snow showers possible about the Rimutaka Range in the morning. Southerlies gale and exposed places easing in the evening. High of 9.
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14: In this update, the US president's confident Israel will agree to end the war in Gaza. A senior Hamas official told CNN they'd hand over their weapons after agreeing to a deal with the US-backed Board of Peace. But Israel's UN ambassador, Danny Dannon, says its troops won't be pulled unless the militant group actually disarms. Donald Trump says it's a great breakthrough and Israel's very happy about it.
18: Will it go through its ups and downs? It's a very complex situation over there. The people are very complex and difficult.
14: An emotional day for the greyhound racing industry as a ban comes into full force. Final races wrapped up yesterday after the ban was passed in April, retiring up to 1,400 dogs from the track. Auckland Greyhound Racing Club president John Roberts says people in the industry don't want to work a 9-to-5 office job, they work with animals.
21: When I see grown, hardened men crying freely, it tells me that their lives are ruined. Their asset bases, their income, their livelihood.
14: That's news. To sports, an emotional Devon Briggs after the paracyclist snatched a gold medal and a new Commonwealth Games record. He's taken first place in the 1 kilometre C13 time trial final in front of a packed crowd at the Sir Chris Hoy Velodrome in Glasgow this morning. On Sky Sport, Briggs says seeing the New Zealand flag being hoisted into the air made him want to cry.
22: So special. My family's back home watching. They woke up and supporting everyone who's helped me on my journey, and this is one of the first comps I've done when my grandma's not here watching and supporting me, so I know she's watching somewhere and I know she'd be proud.
14: Adrenaline pumping through the veins of Sammy Donnelly pushed her into a silver medal in the 10-kilometre women's scratch race final. Her silver was upgraded from a bronze after a disqualification. That's sport. I'm Carly Estrong.
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Malibu on ZM's Weekend Warm-Up with Ella. And you might be able to tell by my voice that I pushed the boat out a little bit last night and I had scrambling a little bit this morning. Alarm went off at 6:45. Snooze that one because that's far too early. I don't know what I was thinking with that. It went off again at 7 and I was like, why is my alarm going off? It is a weekend. Leave me alone. And then it was 7:15 and I was like, oh, I have ZM. I have a radio show that I do every single Saturday. So I don't know why. For some reason, I was like, I don't have anything on this morning. So I am scrambling a little bit right now. Bear with me. You probably can just tell it might be a little bit of a chaotic show, but that's what we love. If you're in the same boat as well, that's great. Keep listening to ZM on iHeartRadio for the rest of your day and we'll get through it together. This is Dominic Fike, White Keys on ZM.

When you really love it, you say it three times. It's Bella Kay with I Love It, I Love It, I Love It. For your favourite hits, play ZM.

Carla Kay, I love it on ZM. And what are we hyperfixating on now that the World Cup is over? When the FIFA World Cup was on, I feel like everyone was making sure their schedules aligned to be able to watch the games. You know, you'd come to work early to watch it with your team, or you'd make sure you could be at the pub to watch the game. People took the day off of the final to be able to watch it. So I'm like, what are we watching now? Does that hyperfixation just stop? Do we just, because obviously, you know, we can support the Warriors, but that happens the whole season. Whereas a World Cup was great, where it was just like consistently having a game that you could be locked into. So what are we watching now? What are we hyperfixating on now? Please let me know on the text 9696. I'm definitely missing

0: It's Luther on ZM. And, you know, after a night out, you usually wake up with a few demons. Not necessarily that you did anything wrong the night before, but just you're a bit vulnerable. You've got some Sunday scaries. Well, I'm currently going through that. I just checked my bank account, so I'm facing some huge demons because I've made some errors last night, clearly. But then also, my dad, bless him, listens to ZM Weekend Warm-Up every single Saturday. He is a big fan, big supporter of me. And he just texted me and said, did you have too many espresso martinis last night? So that's another demon to add to the list. If you've got some demons as well, send them through on 9696. Let's be festering in our demons together. You know, I'm hoping someone is having Saturday scaries too. Surely. We've got Self Aware, Temper City coming up next on ZM.
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It's Kiwi Artist Cheeks with my boy on ZM. Now, if you didn't win ZM's five-night stand, which was flights and accommodation to Vegas, plus tickets to the iHeartRadio Music Festival, well, we've got another shot at you winning tickets to see Goo Goo Dolls, Zara Larsson, Benson Boone, BTS. The list literally goes on. I mean, talk about a good festival lineup, but then talk about a good festival lineup in Vegas, of all places. If you want to get your hands on this with flights and accommodation, plus some spending money too, because you're going to need it in Vegas, well, all they have to do is download our free iHeart app and tap the Vegas banner, enter your details, and you're in the draw. If you need a little bit of help, text Vegas to 9696, and I'll send you a text with the link to download the app. It's in September as well, so it's actually going to come up pretty quickly this weekend as well. Every entry you have, we're going to times it by 5. So you've got more chances to win this weekend, so text Vegas to 9696 now. This is Alex Warren, Fever Dream on ZM.

0: It's Gracie Abrams, Hit the Wall on ZM. And a lot of people don't know this, that Gracie's actually a nepo baby. Her dad is a filmmaker and her mother is an entertainment executive, whatever that means. But basically, I think it definitely helped kickstart her career in the music industry. But I'm like, oh, I'll turn a blind eye to the nepotism because Gracie is talented. It doesn't really matter how she started out. I'm glad she started out because then we get songs like Hit the Wall playing on ZM. We've got Taylor Swift coming up just after 9 on ZM.
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21: Wellington cloudy, periods a few showers with hail possible in the evening. Snow showers possible about the Rimutaka Range in the morning. Some of these gale and exposed places easing in the evening. High of 9.
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22: In this update, a bid to end the war in Gaza, but clashing views of who makes the first move. A senior Hamas official told CNN they're supporting a deal with the US Board of Peace, removing weapons if Israel first ceases fire. US President Donald Trump says it's a breakthrough no one thought possible, and Israel's very happy about it. But its UN ambassador, Danny Dannon, says the militant group needs to disarm before it can pull troops.
23: Disarmament means the weapon is out of Gaza.
0: Gaza, they have no control of the weapons, and then we can move forward. Otherwise, you know, they will start to play games, and we are not naive and we are not stupid.
22: A reminder not to stray from the slopes after two snowboarders got lost for 6 hours in the Wanaka backcountry. Police were notified of the disorientated pair near the Treble Cone ski field just before 2 p.m. on Thursday. They say the search was complex due to the very harsh conditions, but it could have been worse if they hadn't found them within an hour of nightfall. That's news. Two sports and golden redemption for Eliza McCartney in the women's pole vault at the Commonwealth Games in Glasgow. She's taken out the event over Australia's Nina Kennedy. Here's the moment her gold medal was confirmed on Sky.
2: Kennedy. No, she can't. It's a gold medal for New Zealand. Eliza McCartney has won the gold medal.
22: New Zealand's Imogen Arias has claimed bronze, while Olivia McTaggart was just outside of the medals in fourth. The next generation of the Price family has been named in the Warriors' final squad to face the Titans. Riley Price has been elevated to the six-man bench to make the first father and son duo to play NRL for the club, should coach Andrew Webster decide to insert the 25-year-old middle forward tonight. That's sport. I'm Carly Estrong.
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Pony Club on ZM. Now, Lewis Capaldi, he might be one of my favourite artists because he's hilarious but also extremely talented. He joined Sam Fender on stage and sung Rain Me In.

I mean, hello. That song is it just gets better. I can't believe it. Having two males on it works so well. And Sam and Lewis's voices together, it's beautiful. Absolutely beautiful. But can anything beat the original? You tell me. This is Sam Fender and Olivia Dean with Rain Me In on ZM.

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0: Now, the new song that we're featuring on ZM's latest today is from Miss Ariana Grande. She just released a brand new album, and you will already know one of the leading tracks off it. And based off of that song, I think we knew we were in for a good album.

It's a good album. It's called Petal, so naturally our favourite song off the album is also called Petal. And here it is now, brand new music from Ariana Grande on ZM's Latest.

0: It's Sabrina Carpenter, Taste on ZM. All thanks to Night and Day, delivering everything from chocolate mousse to lasagna toppers. Because obviously you want a sweet treat right after you have your savoury meal. That's what we've always said. We've got Olivia Rodrigo on the way. Drop Dead is coming up in the next five on ZM.
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0: It's Raven Lanay, Love Me Not on ZM. And Jazz Thornton, a friend of ZM, she posted a video the other day and it was like, if you're really bad at putting things away, you put them down, you forget about them, and then, you know, days go by and they haven't been put away, then as soon as you want to put it down, do not put it down, put it away. You can't put it down, you have to put it away. I'm trying to do it now because, honestly, I'll put something down, I'll leave it on my dresser, I'll put it on the end of my bed, and it will stay there for days. If you're the same, don't put it down, put it away. That's our message we're going into the weekend with. We've got Boston on the way just after 10 here on ZM. 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
16: Wellington, cloudy periods, a few showers with hail possible in the evening. Snow showers possible about the Rimutaka Range in the morning. Some of these gale and exposed places easing in the evening. High of 9.
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17: In this update, the greyhound racing industry is still struggling to understand why it's been forced to shut up shop. A bill passed in April, meaning racing is banned from today, with the final races run yesterday. The transition agency will oversee the closure of the industry and work to rehome around 1,400 dogs. Auckland Greyhound Racing Club president John Roberts claims they still haven't had a proper explanation from the government.
2: I'm not going to look at anyone in the face and say that we didn't need to clean up our act. We did. But we have cleaned up our act, and more so than any other industry associated with animals.
17: Two state highways are closed in the South Island following heavy snowfall overnight. State Highway 85 is closed between Kyburn and Palmerston, while State Highway 87 remains closed between Kyburn down to Outram. Along the Lewis Pass, police had to support multiple vehicles who were stuck due to snow east of Springs Junction overnight. Meanwhile, part of State Highway 2 or Portiki to Gisborne is closed following a slip near Wairarapa Gorge. That's news. To sports, and Eliza McCartney has won gold in the women's pole vault at the Commonwealth Games in Glasgow, defeating Australian favourite Nina Kennedy on countback. Fellow Kiwi Imogen Ayres claimed bronze. A very giddy Eliza McCartney told Sky she didn't expect to get the gold.
18: I haven't won anything on the international stage before, so it's just it's a weird thing to... I don't know, I just don't know. But I'm really happy with how I kind of navigated things today, and it wasn't a high height, but sometimes it doesn't have to be, I guess.
17: In the NRL, the next generation of the Price family has been named in the Warriors' final squad to face the Titans. Riley Price has been elevated to the six-man bench to make it the first father and son duo to play NRL for the club, should coach Andrew Webster decide to insert him tonight. That's sport. I'm Carly Estrong.
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0: He is coming this month. It's crazy to think we're already in August, but we are. And Alex Warren is going to be in Christchurch on the 21st of August. Then he's added a second show on the 22nd. Then he moves up to Auckland on the 24th of August. If you want to grab your tickets, they're on sale now at Ticketmaster. And Georgia, starting on Monday, has your chance at winning some Alex Warren tickets. We've got ZM's Hour of Alex. So during a specific hour, when you hear an Alex Warren song, be the first person to call 0800-ZM and the tickets could be yours. 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This is Ella Langley, Be Her on ZM.

Styles, American Girls on ZM. And if you find yourself with some downtime this weekend, I'm going to recommend that you watch The Hawk. It is a new show. It's Will Ferrell on Netflix, I think it is. Yes. And it is really good. At the start of it, it's about golf and it's about a father and son relationship, but it's also so much. It's a funny, easy watch. When I started it, I was like, oh, another, you know, TV show about golf. I was struggling to get into it, but it's really funny. It's really one of those ones you just got to commit to, and it's good. And it feels very nostalgic of Will Ferrell. Like it feels like his old stuff as well. So that's my weekend recommendation for you. This is Favour, Fisher and Tones and I on ZM. He said, tell me a story.

0: 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And you may have heard the news. I hope you've heard the news that Bree from ZM's Brinklin has had her baby boy. She welcomed him into the world on Wednesday. 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

It's new music from Kiwi artist Luca George. It's Grow Down here on ZM's Weekend Warm-Up with Ella and Justin Bieber. This may have been his weirdest lyrics he's ever written. Keep checking these chickens. Like, what are you talking about? But, I mean, alas, it's a really good song.

0: I cannot stop listening to that song. It's Ian Spiro, Great Expectation, here on ZM. Literally, if I'm not listening to ZM, of course, I will be having Ian Spiro on repeat, specifically Great Expectation. I don't really care how many times I'll listen to it over and over and over. It's so good. I'm glad she's getting the airtime she deserves here on ZM. Flash Bourne
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1: It's Alex Warren, Carry You Home on ZD. Make sure you're listening on Monday during George's show. Anytime an Alex Warren song goes off in a certain hour, be the first person to call 0800 dial ZM and you could be winning a double pass to see him this month in Christchurch or Auckland. This is new from Gracie Abrams. It's Hit the Wall on ZM.

ZM. And I don't even need to explain this. The cost of living is insane at the moment. Everything is so expensive, so ZM want to help you out and have the bills on us for the month. 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This is Olivia Rodrigo with Stupid Song on ZM.

0: It's Lolly Young, Missy on ZM. And I think you don't realise how bad your posture is until you straighten your back and realise, oh my gosh, I was hunched over. I do majority of the show sitting down, hunched over the desk, and I realise, oh wow, okay, straighten up. This is your sign now. If you're thinking, oh, me too, my posture's insane right now. Straighten up, put your shoulders back and down. There we go. Good posture for the win. We've got new from Taylor Swift from the Toy Story 5 soundtrack coming up next on ZM.
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It's Coterie, Lay Your Head on ZM. And everyone has been talking about Olivia Dean's concert since the tickets came out last year. And if you're still thinking, why didn't I buy the tickets? Well, don't worry, because ZM is your only way to win tickets to Olivia Dean's sold out New Zealand show. Next week, we have more chances at winning tickets than ever before. All you have to do is listen to Fletch, Vaughan and Hayley 8 a.m. Monday morning to find out how you can be winning tickets to see Miss Olivia Dean in October. This is new from Ariana Grande. It's Pedal on ZM.

0: It's Harry Styles Golden on ZM, all thanks to Night and Day. 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Or if it's raining, why leave when it could be delivered to your door? On the way, we've got Stella Lefty with Boston next on ZM.
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